0: 98.1, the rock station sticks on your flagship home for LSU sports since 1998. Mark Adams here. And hey, man, we are down to just 4 days until LSU kicks off 2026 season. Saturday night in Tiger Stadium against Clemson. Kickoff is at 6:30, but we're going to get the party started early. 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Alice in Chains is up next here on Eagle 98.1.
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This is E98.1, the rock station. Welcome to the month of September. I've got a list of things to be excited about. I've got that coming up for you in about 10 minutes here on E98.1.

Eagle 98.1, the rock station. Hero Smith keeping the train rolling. It is Tuesday night, the 1st of September. Mark Adams here, and I've got an entire list of all the things for you to look forward to in September if you're a sports fan. NFL season kicking off next Wednesday when the Seattle Seahawks take on the New England Patriots. That's going to be kind of like a rematch of Super Bowl 60. Let's see. All kinds of college sports. We got 4 days left until LSU kicks off. That's probably the biggest reason that I'm excited. But we also got the U.S. Open. That's going to go on through the 13th. Major League Baseball postseason is upon us in movie theaters. Pixar's Cars is returning to the big screen this Friday to celebrate, can you believe this, their 20th anniversary. Practical Magic 2 coming out on the 11th. And I'm actually going to see that next Friday with Tricia. We're going to go to a drive-in movie theater in Rio, Indiana. Yeah, we already got plans. We're ready to go. Brad Pitt's survival thriller, Heart of the Beast, is going to be out on the 25th. Also, Avengers, Endgame Encore, and that's going to lead into Doomsday and all. Anyway, that's if you're an Avengers fan, that's going to be a fun one for you. No shortage of stuff on TV either. Dancing with the Stars, yay, that one's back. The Voice, Shark Tank, Survivor, The Amazing Race, The Traitors, New Blood, all coming back to TV. Real Housewives of New York City and Salt Lake City. The Secret Lives of Mormon Wives, also coming back this month. And there are also a few things premiering, including Lego Star Wars The Mandalorian on Disney and Wonka's The Golden Ticket on Netflix. Several specials and award shows, Farm Aid 2026, MTV Video Music Awards, and Mariska Hargitay is going to be hosting the 78th Emmy Awards on September 14th. Autumn is right around the corner. The first day is Tuesday, September 22nd. And if you want specifics, it's going to start at exactly 8.05 p.m. that night. And finally, the holidays. The big ones are on us. They're upon us. Labor Day next Monday. Rosh Hashanah, which begins on the 11th. But then there's also Grandparents Day on the 13th. There's Talk Like a Pirate Day. On the 19th, Oktoberfest starts September 19th, and I think this-

0: This one is a typo because I think it should be every day. But they're saying the 29th is National Coffee Day. Yeah, anyway. All right, don't go away. We're going to check on Baton Rouge weather coming up in just a couple of minutes with our weather partners at WBRZ. And we will be back to the music with Joe Cocker after this.
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5: Tonight, showers taper. We do see clouds thin out. Remains muggy, low temperatures in the middle 70s. A relative lull in the showers and thunderstorms on Wednesday afternoon after a high temperature in the middle 90s. Just isolated pop-up action. More locations missing rain than getting rain for midweek. But another surge of tropical moisture will bring another uptick in the number of showers and thunderstorms Thursday and Friday. High temperatures make it to the lower 90s, and we have scattered activity to dodge the second half of the day. Josh Eaches with the Storm Station Forecast, WBRZ Channel 2.
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98.1, the rock station Pearl Jam, kicking off the 8 o'clock hour. It is Tuesday night. Mark Adams here on Backstage Pass. Thank you for coming in and hanging out with me. I have got another solid hour of the greatest music ever recorded on the way, and we are going to be talking about the Ole Miss game. It's still 3 weeks away, but we're going to talk about that in about 10 minutes here on the

98.1, The Rock Station. It is Offspring and Self-Esteem Tuesday night. Mark Adams here, and I know we're only, we are like just right there. We can feel LSU and Clemson. That is happening. But let's talk about LSU and Ole Miss. That's about 3 weeks away, and it's going to be happening in Oxford. And if you have plans to head up there for the Ole Miss game, you can party with the LSU Alumni Association at the official Tiger Nation tailgate. It's going to be happening the 19th of September, the Lyric Hotel. Really nice place, and you can enjoy an open bar, catered buffet, and just

0: the purple and gold spirit all around you. It's going to be happening from 2:30 to 5:30 in the afternoon, just before the game. Tickets are limited, but you can grab yours now at lsualumni.org. All right, don't go anyway. We've got the unauthorized double shot coming up just after 8:30, and we're kicking off the next set of music with Def Leppard. That's coming up next.
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1: And tonight we're taking two from Journey. And we're going to start off with a classic from 1983 from the album Frontiers. It's Steve Perry and the Boys with Faithfully, the first of two from Journey. And tonight's unauthorized double shot on Eagle 98.1.

0: And that wraps up tonight's Unauthorized Double Shot. It's Journey, Any Way You Want It from 1980 and their album Departure. Hey, you know, Baton Rouge is obviously proud to call the LSU Tigers our own. And right now we're all counting down the days until football season kicks off. But did you know Baton Rouge has another team that you could cheer for? Yeah, Eagle 98.1 is proud to welcome professional hockey back to the capital city with the return of the Baton Rouge Kingfish at the Raising Cane's River Center. Their home opener happening Friday, August 16th against the Monroe Moccasins. 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
16: Tonight, showers taper. We do see clouds thin out. Remains muggy, low temperatures in the middle 70s. A relative lull in the showers and thunderstorms on Wednesday afternoon after a high temperature in the middle 90s. Just isolated pop-up action. More locations missing rain than getting rain for midweek. But another surge of tropical moisture will bring another uptick in the number of showers and thunderstorms Thursday and Friday. High temperatures make it to the lower 90s, and we have scattered activity to dodge the second half of the day. Josh Eaches with the Storm Station Forecast, WBRZ Channel 2.
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Welcome into the 9 o'clock hour on a Tuesday night. Mark Adams here with you on Eagle 98.1, the rock station. A full hour of the greatest rock lined up for you tonight, including music from ZZ Top. I got Lynyrd Skynyrd on the way, Audio Slave, and a whole bunch more. Plus, we will check on your celebrity birthday calendar. That's coming up before the end of the hour. Right now, let's jump back into it. Here's Aerosmith.

0: you go. Guns N' Roses, Sweet Child of Mine on Eagle 98.1. Mark Adams here. And you know, I've got something you might want to put on the calendar because things are about to get a little wild at the Baton Rouge Zoo. Get ready to sip, stroll, and go wild at Wild Pour. P-O-U-R, the Wild Pour. What they've done is they've taken the wine walk and the brew at the zoo and mashed it all together into one big revamped event, and I think it's going to be pretty cool. We're talking a spirit section, a wine section, a beer section, music playing all over the place, and if you're worried about missing the Sunday game while you're there, don't be, because they're going to have it up on the big screen in the beer zone. It's the Wild Pour. It's happening Sunday, September 20th. At the Baton Rouge Zoo. Now, you do have to be 21 or older to get in, so find a babysitter, leave the kiddos at home, and come enjoy a wild afternoon at your Baton Rouge Zoo. All right, don't go anywhere. 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

0: company. Feel like making love. Mark Adams here. It is Taco Tuesday, September 1st, and it is time to crack open the celebrity birthday calendar for the day, and we'll kick it off with Joe Troman, the lead guitarist for Fall Out Boy, born on this date in 1984. We've got Greg Errico, the drummer for Sly and the Family Stone, 1946. And the big one, Barry Gibb from the Bee Gees, born on this date, also in 1946. I'd like to say happy birthday to all of them and to all of you who are celebrating a birthday on this first day of September. Happy birthday from all of us here at Eagle 98.1. All right, stick around. Got the Eagle Eye overnight forecast from our weather partners at WBRZ coming up next. And Van Halen O'Clock is right around the corner. Don't go away.
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4: Tonight, showers taper. We do see clouds thin out. Remains muggy, low temperatures in the middle 70s. A relative lull in the showers and thunderstorms on Wednesday afternoon after a high temperature in the middle 90s. Just isolated pop-up action. More locations missing rain than getting rain for midweek. But another surge of tropical moisture will bring another uptick in the number of showers and thunderstorms Thursday and Friday. High temperatures make it to the lower 90s, and we have scattered activity to dodge the second half of the day. Josh Eaches with the Storm Station Forecast, WBRZ Channel 2.
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0: 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A clutch performance? 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
4: Everybody.
5: Good morning.
4: Today is Wednesday. It is September the 2nd, 2026. As we all know, we are trying to get through this week like we would any other week, but the nice thing about the end of this week is that it goes right into a long holiday weekend.
6: Yes.
4: We are even more motivated than we would be otherwise.
6: True. Yeah.
4: But thank you for being here with us. We appreciate that. Phones open, text, you can do all that. I'll tell you what all is happening on the show today. We'd like to welcome you. My name is Woody. That is Greg Gorey.
7: Hoy, Wood.
4: We got Menace.
8: Hi.
4: Gina Grad is here.
9: Hello.
4: We got Seabass. Sammy is here.
10: Hey.
4: There is Jeff G.
11: Hello.
4: We got our video producer, Vaughn. He's here. Dumbass Tyler is here. Bort, Menji. And those phones, they're open, 877-44-WOODY. You can send us a text over to 22987. We'll get into the birthdays, porno birthdays, some of the trending news headlines coming up for you here. September the 2nd. Today is World Coconut Day.
7: Okay, good. Underrated.
4: I feel like there's so much hate on coconut.
7: There is. And it's wrong. It needs to stop.
4: It's undeserved.
8: And that was a thing. Like, people are like, oh, I can't have it in my candy bar or whatever. Yeah. I was like, what kind of
4: that? Yeah.
9: Coconut ice cream? Oh, my God.
4: Oh, so good.
9: Amazing.
4: Oh.
8: Yeah. I'll be honest, though. I don't like the shavings.
9: Yeah, really? They're a little chewy.
7: I love the flavor.
9: I don't like
7: coconut water, though.
4: Oh, yeah.
7: That's weird.
4: Yeah, coconut water I'm not down with.
8: Coconut water.
4: Today is National Blueberry Popsicle Day.
8: What?
9: I've never heard of that.
4: Me neither.
8: Yeah.
4: Yep. All right. Sounds kind of fruity. Okay. It's Pierce Your Ears Day.
9: Okay. Who wants it?
4: So many people seem to have these rules. I never really thought about it. Women seem to have rules about when is and when's not appropriate for, at what age for, like, daughters or get your kids' ears pierced.
9: This was huge in my house.
4: Yeah.
7: Babies.
4: I think it is weird when you see little tiny babies who can't even walk yet.
9: It's cultural.
4: Who have their ears pierced.
8: Well, some cultures are stupid. Now, let's...
9: why
8: are you giving a toddler something that it can prick or get ripped out or choke on?
4: Yeah.
9: Like, my dad always said if I got my ears pierced, he would move out. And it's hilarious because he did.
10: Yeah. I got mine pierced at like 4 or 5.
9: Oh, I was 30.
7: Well, yeah. You're the reason your parents got divorced.
9: Yeah, I think so.
7: God, real. Selfish.
4: Yeah, but some people get really mad.
9: They do.
4: Like, oh my God, that's too young.
7: Does your daughter have piercings?
4: Yeah, but she was...
7: And at what age?
4: She was, I want to say, 12.
7: That's fine.
4: Yeah,
7: okay.
4: But my wife was not having it before that happened.
8: Did she go in big hoops?
9: With her name on it?
4: No.
8: Yeah.
9: In cursive?
4: No. I've never understood. I didn't even think about it.
9: And, it's a thing. You
4: know, my wife's like, no, not yet. I'm like, really? Why? Mm. It's a big deal. Daily mention of Japan today is VJ Day, not to be confused with BJ Day.
7: That's every
4: day. Not the people who are on MTV. It's Japan's formal

0: formal surrender in World War II.
1: It's not a great, not a great day for them. Whoa. I mean, technically,
0: well, that's your daily mention of Japan.
1: It led to
0: that's
1: better things.
0: That's what you get. That's what you get today. Burning Man is happening right now.
2: Yeah, shout out to the burners.
0: And you just can't show up at Burning Man.
1: You gotta have the outfits.
2: Yeah.
0: You have to know how to behave. And all I've heard about is how it's a bunch of art installations, drugs, and orgies.
2: Yeah.
1: And it's for the ultra rich. I refuse to watch. There was an HBO documentary that came out recently, which is just a big puff piece, slob their knob sort of thing. Like, oh, I come out here to like explore and find myself.
2: Go. I did watch some of the documentary and it's shocking. It's people that run it that you would think would never be at Burning Man.
0: Yeah.
2: It's insane.
1: Well, because it was hippies, but then it turned into tech bros. And it's thousands of dollars.
0: I think it's still both, right? I mean, because there's like a whole section where the people are like in those eco domes.
3: Yeah, it's several miles wide.
0: And then there's the other side, which is people on bicycles.
1: Yeah, if you're a poor, well, everyone has one of those because it's such a large area to get around in. But if you are a poor person, they do offer like you can work there, volunteer there. But to get an RV or to get set up out there in the middle of the desert with, again, no water, no nothing, it's thousands of dollars.
4: Woody, here's a would you rather. You have to pick. You have to go to Coachella or Burning Man.
0: Coachella.
4: Really?
0: Yeah. Okay. Oh, for sure.
2: Oh, yeah.
0: Over Burning Man?
1: Yeah, there's nothing.
4: Yeah, but
1: there's
4: both on your never list.
0: Oh, I know. So yeah, but they're both on my never list. Coachella, said I have to
4: you
0: pick
4: have
0: one.
4: To pick one.
0: So for the sake of your game,
1: easy.
0: I will choose Coachella.
1: Because Coachella's in civilization still.
4: Right.
2: Yeah.
1: There's amenities.
0: Barely.
4: You can
1: get a shuttle to a hotel in a half an hour. You're in a nothing desert.
0: So
1: Burning Man.
0: Burning Man. It's not a free for all. There are rules, and these are some of the rules of Burning Man.
2: Okay. The playa.
0: Money.
2: Yeah, right.
0: Money is forbidden, and you don't barter either. You share.
1: Right.
0: And it's without the expectation of reciprocate.
3: Right.
0: No reciprocation. No photography, which is not completely banned, but there are strict rules like professionals need prior approval. Regular people can take photos for purposes of like your, you know, private, non-commercial sharing, like on social networks and stuff like that. But otherwise,
1: this is why when people say, "Hey, Seabass, you need to go to Burning Man," they will kick me out real fast.
0: Yeah.
1: If I show up there with a Woody Show microphone, they will not like that.
0: Don't use the hot spring because they're too hot and dangerous.
4: Please do.
0: This is interesting. Sammy, you'd love this. Bring bacon if you want to make friends. It's one of the most sought after commodities.
3: But
0: they said there's no easier way to be a hero than to walk around handing out bacon.
3: Do you also bring a refrigerator?
5: Well, I would think that they're hippies, so they wouldn't be super into bacon like that.
1: But again, the vast majority are tech bros who are spending tens of thousands of dollars.
3: Bacon is the universal language.
0: Another rule from Burning Man, don't worry about the jackrabbits. According to the Burning Man Survival Guide, quote, there are jackrabbits in the area. It's not worth jeopardizing your safety to swerve in an attempt to avoid them.
3: Oh, mean.
0: So go ahead and take them out.
1: That's the name of their email newsletter is The Jackrabbit Speaks.
0: You can't pick your own playa name. Everyone gets a nickname out on the playa, but it's traditionally given to you by others based on specific personality, identity, or behavior.
1: And drugs.
0: Bring quality footwear. Playa foot is a common thing for burners. It's when feet get really dry and cracked from the prolonged exposure to it's like alkaline, that desert floor.
3: Yeah.
0: It's highly alkaline.
4: Sounds fun.
6: Why do they call it the playa? Because it's the beach, like the total opposite of that, right?
0: Yeah, I don't know. Don't try to plant stuff, Seabass. No banana tree, no.
3: Oh, no.
2: Weak.
0: It'll just die, and then someone has to clean it up after you. People have tried to plant all kinds of stuff, roses, sod, even like, you know, palm fronds.
1: As much as you give them hippies crap for being dirty, they do clean that place up every year.
0: No, they don't.
5: Yes, they do.
1: Yeah, they do.
5: That's their whole thing.
0: I thought that was the whole thing, Greg. No. Weren't there always like these reports?
4: What do you call it?
2: Of all the bikes graveyard.
3: Well, I thought you have to haul in and haul out everything.
5: It was like a leave without a trace type situation. Right. Like we were never here.
0: That's the idea.
1: But
0: because,
1: there are satellite photos you can see.
2: Yeah, they have staff that will eventually clean it.
1: That's what I meant by that.
0: Yeah, because there are no trash cans at Burning Man. So any waste that you produce, it's got to go home with you or at least off the grounds. But we've seen photos before, here's what's left behind.
1: Yeah, I'm sure they do, but then their volunteers will then take those and, you know, take them to the rest of the
0: dump. I know, but that's not the people, but burners didn't do that.
4: Burners.
0: Yeah. Like any city can send people in after a festival and clean up all the garbage of people.
1: But that's what they do.
2: That's what, Seabass has been saying the whole segment. It's super
0: that's
2: rich.
0: What he's been saying. I wish we should just start keeping track of what everybody's been saying.
2: You should.
0: Like, is there proper credit?
2: So you don't have to keep on asking the same question.
1: Right. You guys are saying the same thing. The rich people do leave, you know, crap behind, but the poor people who volunteer to get free access clean it all up for them.
4: Right. And Woody's point is that should not be their way of living.
0: The rule is whatever you brought in, you bring back out.
4: Correct.
0: And that's not the way. That's what I

0: I've been saying.
1: Yeah.
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3: Woody Show.
2: We'll be right back.
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1: All right, where's Seabass?
2: Please, somebody, here he comes. He's coming.
1: Somebody summon Seabass.
3: Sebastiana.
1: Yeah. It seems like something he'd like to give an opinion on. Mm. So, Edward Norton was on, God, I forget the name of the podcast.
2: Was it Armchair Expert?
1: I don't know. Oh. That doesn't sound right for whatever reason. I had a note on it, and now I can't find it. Anyway, he was on this podcast, and he had a take about how he's tired of people romanticizing autism.
2: Yep.
4: That's very trendy these days.
1: Yeah, and I wanted to see if you guys agree or disagree with what Edward Norton said here.
5: And it occurred to me, do you think you're neurodivergent at all?
6: Not in a claimable, nameable way. This is a pet peeve. I may not be right about this, but I feel like Silicon Valley has done a lot of cool things and a lot of really negative things to our society.
5: Yeah.
6: One of the ones that I find kind of aggravating is what I would call the romanticization of like the idea of being on the spectrum, right?
2: Yeah. Uh-huh.
6: You get all these people who are just basically assholes wanting to credit that to them being on the spectrum. It's like, you're not on the spectrum. Shut up. Uh-huh. Like, stop it. And it's like, don't do that. Don't casually
5: write off all of your bad behavior.
6: And also don't casually try to claim as a superpower a thing that for a lot of people is a real thing.
1: All right, agree or disagree?
4: I think I've mentioned things to this nature. He's accurate. He's right that it is used in a Silicon Valley type way. I mean, no offense. Elon is often known to be very curt and dismissive. He will call people stupid to their face.
7: Right, Steve Jobs.
4: Right, Steve Jobs, et cetera, et cetera. But I think he's also missing a chance to throw this

0: crap on psychology and therapy because
1: that's put this sort of, that's put mental diagnosis and the use of that language into the public.
2: Let's just assume he meant all douches.
1: Right. So, claiming some kind of, you hear the same thing with psychopathy. It's like calling someone a psychopath is very trendy because everyone thinks they can read a list of five things from some psychology magazine and say, that's
3: him.
1: Asperger's, autism.
3: Yeah,
1: psychopath.
3: I'm smart. I know things.
1: Right. Because it is, and it all comes down to it, it's a very easy science. It's just a list of things, and then you can say, okay, that qualifies.
2: Well, how do you diagnose somebody? You need a list.
1: I suppose so, but I think it's everyone has it now, and everyone has those tools.
2: But the word he used, that romanticizing
1: it,
2: that's key. You can have whatever you have, but you claim it like it's your favorite thing about yourself.
1: Which goes back to, using your problems as your identity, and then it somehow makes you special.
3: But I love how he called it out because it's so true of, people are just straight up dicks, and then they just, they put this, title on them give them a pass. Yeah.
1: Well, we've had that with, musical artists for our entire career is, he's mean and he's a dick during interviews, but it's because he's such a good singer, guitar.
4: Such an intense artist.
3: Right,
5: he cares so much.
1: You have to put up with that because he's such a genius.
4: And Edward Norton, if I've heard correctly, is not easy to work with.
2: He's very
4: difficult because he's so talented.
5: It was Armchair Expert with Dax Shepard, and the name of the episode is Edward Norton Returns Again. If you want to hear the whole thing, I mean, obviously this is like one piece of the conversation.
2: I like his vibe.
5: Yeah, taken out of an entire conversation, but
1: I would generally agree. Yeah.
5: So I mean, nobody's trying to necessarily cancel him. There are plenty of people who are upset with him, and they don't like. Because I think they got called out.
3: Yeah.
5: Nobody likes getting called out.
3: Yeah, well, wait.
5: But I'm saying there's not a bigger movement now because he said this to, kind of retaliate on Edward. I don't want to set it up that way either.
2: I don't think
5: that's not what's happening either.
3: Wait a minute. I've been trying to camouflage my dickness with this with this title.
1: And a lot of people
3: and he's calling me out on it.
1: And you look at the autism numbers and they are through the roof. And a lot of people are saying, well, it's because we're over-diagnosing, over-including things that used to be, oh, that guy's a dick.
4: Yeah. Right.
1: Because shut up, be nice.
4: It's kind of weird. Or
5: the other part of it is where we were talking about the other day, I saw that quote about, it's not necessarily a good idea to be your quote authentic self because your authentic self could be somebody who's very selfish, just a big douche.
1: Yeah.
5: Total
1: jerk.
5: And that might just be like what your tendency is and what your default programming is just to be that way. And, and if you are your authentic self, and maybe there is an opportunity for you to, be better than that.
3: Yeah. And with Edward here, it seems like, he might be a dick, but at least he's self-aware.
4: Yeah, he is. It comes across that way.
5: Yeah. All right. Here's a question, and this is what people were asked. What's a bigger problem, people being too easily offended or people not being careful enough about upsetting others?
2: I think we're going to come to a unanimous vote on this one.
5: I'm saying, what's a normal by the numbers? Because they asked people this question. How do you think the numbers shook out?
4: So what's more?
5: I know in this room, what we would say,
4: easily to be offended or not.
2: Or so what's trying hard enough to
5: yeah. So like,
2: offend?
5: what's a bigger problem? People being too easily offended, or people not being careful enough about upsetting others?
2: I think it's going to be not being careful enough.
3: Yeah, because
2: that's
3: they're
2: what
3: taking
2: people
3: the
2: are going to say.
6: Really?
2: Say,
6: I don't know. I think people are over that now. It went too far, and now everyone's coming back to just stop being so offended.
5: Yeah. Well, the pendulum, right?
2: Yeah.
6: Are we there yet?
5: Crazy one way.
4: Right, but when people take surveys, they just want to sound good.
3: Mm. Yeah, was the survey taken in person, or was it taken online?
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14: We are no longer under the influence of Ed Ward, and today we will just feature a very typical summer pattern. We will have those highs all the way up into the middle 90s. Of course, we're going to see the humidity. And into the afternoon, we will pop some isolated showers and thunderstorms, but not everyone is going to get wet. Overnight, we clear things out, lows in the mid-70s. And a very similar pattern will occur on Thursday, although we will see a slightly greater coverage of those PM storms. I'm meteorologist Baylen Rogers with your Storm Station forecast, WBRZ Channel 2.
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1: Get you canceled.
2: Oh.
1: Which sounds dangerous when they ask people that question.
3: Yeah.
1: I want to read you. I want to read you some of the responses.
3: Okay.
4: Like, because they're going to be chocolate ice cream is not that great.
1: Yeah. All right. So again, the question was, and people were asked this question: what's an unpopular opinion that you have that you think could get you canceled?
3: Okay.
1: I'm just trying to think of all the different things that we have shared over the years on this show.
5: Yeah.
1: And it's nuclear compared to
5: what the list is.
4: I remember one that I shared and I thought, oh God, why did I even verbalize that?
1: Oh, yeah?
4: Yeah.
3: Want to remind us?
4: Yeah. You've already said it. I have said it. Like, the legal limit of drunk driving should be changed. It varies. I could be quite buzzed and drive quite well.
3: Thank you.
1: Deal. I thought it was going to be one of the other Greg's greatest hits.
4: Oh, you can tell me that
5: the
4: later.
5: AIDS one?
1: Yeah.
5: That one's,
4: AIDS one.
1: Oh. That one's always popular.
4: And it's a fact. A in AIDS stands for acquired.
1: Yeah, so if you don't acquire want AIDS,
4: don't acquire it.
1: There's
4: things you can do in life to not acquire it.
5: Because he said the D stand for deserves, I think is what he said.
4: Yeah, that's what I said.
1: All right, so what's an unpopular opinion that you have that you think could get you canceled? This is what people said. You ready?
5: All right.
3: Mm-hmm.
1: This person says, quote, I think that TikTok is a bad invention.
5: Whoa.
4: No way.
3: Are you sure we should be airing this?
1: Yeah.
5: Does that person still have a job?
1: Do they work at TikTok?
6: I hope you can do like stand-up comedy or something.
4: I hope that was anonymous because that person's getting fired
5: today. I know.
6: Yeah,
5: how do they even feed themselves?
1: How about this one? Quote, dogs and pets in general are not people. They are, in fact, unhygienic and do not belong in restaurants or grocery stores.
6: Is this Seabass every day?
1: This is crazy. I can't believe that people.
6: And by the way, that's what the health department says. So all you jackasses who are bringing your dog in, the only reason it's allowed is because they don't want to fight you. Losers.
1: Quote,

0: What's an unpopular opinion that you have that you think could get you canceled? This person says, both major political parties in the U.S. suck.
1: Okay, I don't know how much more of this
2: Woody
1: I can
2: over there?
0: At the end of the day, each one is trying to maximize power by pretending they care about us.
1: This is getting very controversial. Damn.
0: All right.
2: Bill Maher?
0: All right, how about this one? I can't stand the people who bike on busy streets. They think they own the road, and they don't realize how dangerous it is.
1: Damn.
3: The airtight lid sealed for freshness.
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1: Yeah.
0: Woody, Greg, Menace, hey. Gina Grad.
2: Yeah.
0: High school sports, they are full of big moments. 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
2: And we go right to Gina Grad, who's standing by with the trending news headlines.
3: The FBI isn't as worried about your past anymore. They changed some of its hiring rules and things that you used to automatically get disqualified for.
2: I saw this.
3: This is crazy.
2: So you, I mean, I don't know if they're going to end up hiring you.
3: But they could.
2: You can apply. It's not automatically disqualifying to apply for a job as an FBI agent.
3: Mm-hmm.
2: If you have committed some of the following crimes.
3: Oh, like, they're so good. Like hiring a hooker.
2: Right.
3: That can be overlooked as long as it happened more than 10 years ago.
2: Stealing from your employer.
3: Yeah. Oh, they don't mind. That's if you did that more than 3 years ago, you're fine. Oh, but wait, there's more. Past bestiality or animal cruelty also does not automatically disqualify you if it happened before you were 18.
2: I think it's hard to find.
3: Before you're 18. Yeah.
2: It's hard to find good help, guys.
3: It truly.
4: I think it's a trap.
3: Oh, that actually could
4: They're
3: be
4: building
3: true.
4: A list.
5: Who had sex with a horse? Let's find out.
2: Yeah, what's the statute of limitations, you know?
3: Yeah, well, now we know. So, like you said, they're not automatically going to hire you, but you're not automatically disqualified. So, good luck, everybody. Happy joining the FBI.
2: Yeah, like you talk about this Keefe D guy.
3: Yeah, Keefe D.
2: Or other things like these people like are applying for the FBI. You know, it's anything over 10 years, whatever the thing is there. Like, statute of limitations.
5: Mm.
2: I think people think they just get past whatever and then
4: they're good.
3: Well, like, did you no longer do it?
2: Well, it depends on so many different things, right? I guess like what type of crime it is.
5: Yeah, of course.
2: Because then after like certain things, I think after like a year or 2 years,
3: off.
2: It's just
4: no
2: longer you can no longer be, you know, prosecuted or whatever for things. Like there's no standard for
3: anybody.
2: Yeah. And then that's why you get people writing books.
3: Yeah.
2: You know?
3: Yes.
2: Or now it's like, okay, well, it's like waiting for a bad credit score to improve. Like, I had a bankruptcy, but I waited 7 years.
3: Yeah.
2: And so the statute of limitations on my complete financial irresponsibility have now fallen off. And, you know, yes, of course, there was some bestiality. And of course, I hired
5: I
2: a hooker
5: young.
2: And
5: I
3: stole
2: from my. From my employer, but that was X number of years ago. And so now I can apply to be an FBI agent.
3: And 3 years isn't a very long time.
4: No.
3: From stealing from your employer.
2: No, especially when you are the person who's going to be investigating people stealing from their employer or stealing from other people.
3: Or
4: you might know best
3: sex
4: then.
3: With animals.
2: Yeah. Well, it's like when they hire, you know, scammers. Right,
3: yeah. Hackers. The white hats. They go from black hats to white hats.
6: Catch me if you can.
4: Exactly. Yeah. I mean, if you stole some toilet paper, I mean, I'm sure they all
3: who
4: know,
3: didn't
4: like,
3: during COVID,
4: last,
3: right?
2: Yeah. I'm not sure that's what they're talking about, but okay.
5: Or if you hired a hooker,
2: sure.
5: Who cares?
3: Yeah, exactly. Yeah. Well, that's what's going on, Woody.
2: All right, thank you very much, Gina Grad.
3: Yep.
2: We're gonna take a quick break. There's some more Woody Show next. Hang on.
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5: We're getting word of a problem that seems to be affecting traffic trying to get to and from LeBaire's this morning. The crossing guard on the tracks that cross River Road near Nicholson have been malfunctioning this morning. They are stuck in the down position and traffic is not able to get through, at least for the moment. No major problems if you're traveling the main lanes of I-10 or I-12 into and out of the Baton Rouge area. I'm Ray Romero.
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0: Show.
1: I don't think my parents have anything at this point of mine.
2: Really?
1: I think I've gotten, I mean, over the years, I've gotten everything out of their house.
3: Did they nag you to do that, or did you want to do that?
1: When my mom and my stepdad moved from the house, I mean, I only lived in this house for, I don't know, a year before I got sent off to boarding school.
2: Right.
1: So, like, I didn't spend a lot of time in this house, but they had a lot of crap, like, in the basement.
2: Yeah.
1: And when they moved from there, they're like, all right, they told my sisters, they told us, come get your stuff. Whatever's not, is gone.
2: Yeah.
1: And it's at that point, man, there was, I had, like, a lot of really cool old, you know, vinyl that I'd gotten over the years.
2: What'd you do with it?
1: I don't remember what I think I just brought it and dropped it off at, like, one of those, like, record stores.
2: Oh, wow.
1: Yeah, I mean, I don't have these journals laying around like Greg does. You know, Greg's,
3: No, I finally have possession of that stuff, but my
1: parents, summer in Cambridge journal.
2: Yeah.
3: They did the whole nag thing, like, get your stuff, get your stuff. And then I said, no, I don't want this. I'm going to throw it out. No, we'll keep it.
2: Yeah, I think my mom's the same way.
1: Yeah. Mm-hmm. I mean, there are people that I know that have every piece of macaroni art that their kid did, and they're holding on to that stuff.
2: That's Marlis. That's my mother.
1: Yeah.
2: And
1: what is she going to do with it? It's just for you to throw away when
2: she
1: dies?
2: Exactly. What am I supposed to do with all this crap?
1: Yeah. Do your parents keep stuff, Seabass?
4: I just came upon an audio tape that I had made when I was maybe 10 years old. I had it digitized, and it's just a lot of, like, TV shows and me playing poker with my brothers.
5: Sweet.
6: Yeah. Nice.
4: It's got, like, the 1994 World Series. I can hear that. We were watching that. Like, well, let's record this on our, because I must have just gotten this audio recorder for fun. But I'm not, like, doing any fake radio shows or anything.
1: Oh, okay.
2: Sadly,
4: we
2: did those.
4: It's pretty boring. It's just background.
1: Yeah. Mm-hmm. I mean, my wife, thank God, is a person, she loves to purge, right? She loves getting rid of stuff. Oh, so, like, best. I'm pretty sure we might have a couple things. Even, like, the, like, kids' artwork or things that she liked. Like, oh, this is cute. Like,
3: this one's actually good.
1: For Mother's Day, like, she'll take a picture of
2: it. That's all you have to do.
1: And then she has, I forget the company, but she goes online, she puts all this stuff in, uploads it, and they send a bound book, and it's, like, you know, for my son, age 8.
2: Perfect.
1: And so it's all the stuff from age 8, and it's on the one little kind of bound book.
3: I never thought about doing that.
2: Shove that in the bookshelf, and that's that.
1: So you don't have all the stuff,
3: but
1: you have, like, the picture, the memory of it. If it meant something, you want to keep it.
3: That's such a good idea.
1: Pictures from that year, as opposed to having a bunch of different stuff printed out. Like, that's definitely the way to do it. Yeah. Anyway, I bring this up because Gina discovered something on her most recent trip home.
2: Yeah.
1: And kind of like how Greg did with his journal that we've been hearing entries from his summer in Cambridge.
2: I will see that and raise it, Greg.
3: Oh.
1: Yeah. Tell everybody what you found.
2: So I was going through my old drawers to see, like, oh, maybe I have some journals that are, you know, spicy and illuminating. But instead, I got this bound, like, packet. It was like 50, 60 pages. I go, what in the hell is this? And on the front it said,

0: Tina Grad's Psychological Evaluation 1990. Right. And I said, well, I'll be damned. I don't really remember this.
1: Were
0: but
1: you
0: let's
1: ordered
0: crack
1: to
0: it
1: take
0: open.
2: Yeah, why are you getting one
3: because
2: of those?
3: Did they keep the straitjacket too? Yeah. Is that in there?
0: I did the whole thing in a padded room because I was... suddenly I was failing in school. I became really sad and kind of withdrawn. And so Marlis and Steve decided to, you know, pay some outside help to figure this out.
3: But I was just being 90s. That was so 90s.
0: Very 90s.
3: Yeah.
0: So anyone who like diagnoses themselves with stuff online, I'm like, please, I had to go there for like 3 days. So I pulled some of the highlights for you guys. And, you know, maybe you can tell me if you see this in me or if this
3: do you remember
0: like your
3: the
0: kid.
3: Testing? What did you have to do?
0: The more I read this, the more I remember. It was both. It was written. It was, you know, like blocks and abstract stuff. And it was, you know, some of it was academic.
4: For
0: some of it was psychological.
4: 3 days?
0: Oh, yeah. Oh, yeah. It was very comprehensive.
3: Were they testing you for like a, not that anybody knew what ADHD was at that time, but like when you test kids now for ADHD, it's a pretty involved process.
0: In fact, that was exactly what I was tested for.
3: Is that right?
0: So we will get the results as well. Oh, and I remember they kept giving me Cokes and I wasn't allowed to drink Coke at home.
3: Oh,
0: so yeah. I think they just want to like to keep hype you up and
3: yeah.
0: see,
3: yeah.
0: see what happens.
3: Keep you coming back.
0: So here's how it starts. It says, Gina was referred for evaluation for her academic and emotional status. In spite of reportedly good potential, Gina's experiencing difficulty in academic areas, particularly mathematics.
2: Well, did they ever tell a kid you don't have good potential?
0: Yeah, exactly.
3: This kid's a lost cause.
2: Yeah. It's always like,
0: the world needs ditch diggers. Yeah. So it says, Gina's parents indicated that she's social and loves to interact with people, but is having difficulty with sustained attention. Now, this is where I know they didn't ask me. This is 100% coming from somebody else. She appears to have an average relationship with her older sibling and seems happy with the custody arrangement with her parents. Both complete lies. Yeah. I definitely didn't say that. That absolutely came from my parents. Gina did well during her early grades, but apparently really fell off in third grade. Like, what is early grades? Like, I could cut a piece of paper? She reportedly is a sensitive child who worries about the future and has become seemingly unhappy. I know. And several teachers say she has difficulty with focus and completing her work. So these are the behavioral observations. I'm a delightful 11-year-old, guys. I'm socially engaging and emotionally responsive. However.
3: Okay. I could see that because you're still that way.
0: Thank you. However, Gina demonstrated anxiety concerning the quality of her performance and always asking if her responses were correct.
3: That is still true. That is also still true to this day. This is all tracking.
0: Uh-huh. Okay, here's another one. She exhibited a very low frustration tolerance and tended to give up quickly on tasks. I think that's kind of true. Like if we're doing some sort of, you know, like how Greg and I like to defrag the mainframe.
1: Yep.
0: If that doesn't work the first couple times, I'm like, you know what? I'm good. I don't need to do this. I don't get it. I don't want to do it.
3: Yeah, she quits early.
0: Yeah, I don't like that kind of stuff.
1: But you're 11 at this time?
0: Yeah.
5: So not third grade.
0: Well, that's when it started happening, I guess.
3: That's when she really fell apart.
0: Well, I'm 11. And so 9 probably to 11.
1: Incredibly normal so far.
0: Okay, good. That makes me feel better. Gina was highly distractible with, which often results in carelessness, poor classroom adjustment, difficulty following instructions, and inconsistency of performance.
3: Well, because you are a pleaser by nature, personality wise. So I would find that, it's conflicting, right?
0: Yeah.
3: Because if you're trying to impress a teacher,
0: please too many people,
3: you know,
0: at once.
3: To make it so the teacher's not upset with you.
0: Yeah. Oh, and you tell me if this sounds like something you've all dealt with me. She also tended to respond very quickly, sometimes blurting out the answer prior to the completion of questions and instructions.
3: Yeah, that's what
0: tracks. Anybody?
3: Check.
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9: Our drive time on I-12 is now up to 21 minutes from Juba into the 10-12 split. Still no big I-10 problems on the board as you're moving nicely at posted speeds more or less along the way there. No major accidents or breakdowns that we're monitoring for the moment. We're still looking at a problem, though, affecting traffic trying to get to and from LeBaire's. The crossing gate on the tracks that cross River Road just south of Nicholson remain and stuck in the down position. Traffic is not passing. I'm Ray Romero.
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12: We are no longer under the influence of Edward, and today we will just feature a very typical summer pattern. We will have those highs all the way up into the middle 90s. Of course, we're going to see the humidity, and into the afternoon, we will pop some isolated showers and thunderstorms, but not everyone is going to get wet. Overnight, we clear things out, lows in the mid-70s, and a very similar pattern will occur on Thursday, although we will see a slightly greater coverage of those PM storms. I'm meteorologist Baylen Rogers with your Storm Station forecast, WBRZ Channel 2.
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1: Yeah.
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1: Are you kidding?
0: I don't know what I did to deserve this algorithm.
2: The Woody Show.
3: Well, here are some things that are happening in September. Like sports, obviously, is a big thing because the NFL season kicks off next week. Seahawks, they're hosting Sammy's Patriots.
4: Yes.
3: That's a rematch of Super Bowl 60. Greg, your 49ers are taking on the Rams in Australia.
5: Yeah, they got a long way to go.
3: Following day. Mm-hmm. Lots of college football this month. Tennis, you got the U.S. Open going on through the 13th. The MLB postseason, that starts on the 29th.
5: Right.
3: In theaters, Pixar's Cars going to be back in theaters this Friday to celebrate their 20th anniversary.
4: Okay.
3: The latest Resident Evil reboot hits theaters on the 18th. You got a Brad Pitt movie. It's a thriller called Heart of the Beast. That'll be out on the 25th. Mm. Also, Avengers Endgame Encore. It's a special re-release that's going to be in theaters on the 25th. And that is supposed to contain some additional footage that leads nicely into Avengers Doomsday.
6: Jesus.
3: Which everybody's very excited about because that comes out, I think, in like December or something like that.
6: Is the movie 4 hours long?
3: On TV this month, Shark Tank is back, which I guess Mark Cuban's no longer a shark, right? Who did they replace him with?
4: Let's see. For a while, it was Paul Mitchell, the hair guy. Is he still around?
3: Oh, John Paul DeJoria. That guy's cool, man.
4: Is that his name?
3: Yeah.
4: It's not Paul Mitchell?
3: Yeah, because his kid went to that same boarding school that I went to, and I spent a lot of time talking to him. He would come in for like parent visits and stuff, and he owned radio stations at the time, in addition to all the Paul Mitchell stuff. And so I would hang out and talk to him. He and I would chat all the time. He's like, I look forward to our visits.
5: Huh.
3: And I would just ask him about radio all the time. And he sent me a bunch of stuff from the radio stations that he owned because he reached out to them. And the program director sent me like t-shirts and magnets. Yeah. Like,
4: this is so random.
3: iHeartRadio now owns these stations in Albuquerque. They're in Albuquerque, New Mexico.
4: Oh my God.
3: Yeah.
4: Anyway, I don't know what I was expecting, but it wasn't that.
3: Oh, dude, he bought like a movie theater popcorn machine for the school.
4: Aww.
3: Like the school, like all the dorms were outfitted with all the Paul Mitchell stuff. So
4: your hair was looking great.
3: And we were tugging it in the boys' dorms with Paul Mitchell conditioner. It was the fancy stuff.
5: High class tugging.
3: But it was free.
4: Why is your hair still dry?
3: I mean, these trucks would just show up with like boxes and boxes of the Paul Mitchell stuff.
4: Yeah. Not to
3: and
4: out
3: it's because,
4: him.
3: And it's because his kid went to the school.
4: What was up with his
7: Paul
4: kid?
7: John Paul DeJoria.
3: I'm not going to get into that. But
4: do you know?
3: Yeah.
4: Oh, okay.
3: Yeah.
7: Are you still in touch with him?
3: No. In fact, I see him on these interviews every once in a while, and I would love to talk to that guy because it's been
5: a
3: billion years.
4: I had no idea that was his real name.
3: Yeah.
7: I know. I always thought it was Paul Mitchell, too, but I had known this story from Woody.
3: Yeah. John Paul DeJoria. He's a super nice guy, man.
5: The new shark, his name is Daniel Lubzdisky.
3: Lubzdisky?
5: Yeah.
3: Lubzdisky?
5: He's the founder of Kind Snacks, the kind bars.
7: Yeah. Wow. Yeah. John Paul DeJoria is the founder of Patron?
3: Yeah.
5: Yeah.
4: That's
5: you didn't
4: insane.
5: Know that?
3: Yeah.
7: No, I did not.
4: Yeah, it wasn't common knowledge.
7: Yeah. Nodding my.
3: And you always knew when he showed up, man, like this like beautiful guy and his beautiful tall.

0: blonde wife would all, they would walk in.
1: She kind of looks like Sharon Stone.
0: Yeah, dude.
2: Really?
3: Wow. Yeah. Wow, that's crazy.
0: Yeah, he was super cool. I like that guy a lot.
1: He used to be homeless, apparently.
0: Oh, yeah. His story is great. So
3: cool. All right. I am fascinated with him now, for real.
0: Yeah. So Shark Tank's back. American Horror Story, Greg.
1: Rip. I know.
0: South Park.
1: And I think, what's her name? Jessica Lange is going to be on it.
0: People still watch Survivor. That's back. The Voice. That's back. Real Housewives of New York City and Salt Lake City Menace. The Secret Lives of Mormon Wives.
2: Nice. Hell yeah.
0: You watched that one?
2: Right, yeah, yeah.
0: The Paper. I tried to watch The Paper. That's the
1: paper.
0: It's the spinoff of The Office.
3: Oh, yeah. I didn't get into it.
0: And Oscar from The Office, he's like one of the main characters in that. I wanted to love it because I love The Office so much. I didn't think it was all that
3: great.
0: Is
3: it British-ish?
0: No.
2: No.
3: Oh, okay. No. It kind of looks like it is.
0: The Simpsons is back. SNL, who cares? All right, yeah. There's a couple things premiering for Bort, Lego Star Wars, The Mandalorian on Disney Plus, and then we talked about Wonka's The Golden Ticket.
3: Yeah.
0: That's going to be on Netflix.
4: The game show.
3: Yeah, I'm curious about that. Like the Chocolate Squid Game.
0: There's a bunch of specials and award shows this month. You got, the 25th anniversary of 9/11.
3: Wow.
0: MTV Video Music Awards.
2: Rip.
0: Of course, the iHeartRadio Music Festival, which we'll be at. You've got America's Tailgate on CBS, the Emmy Awards on September 14th. Mm-hmm. The first day of fall, Greg, is on Tuesday the 22nd. That's
1: the first. Slow down.
3: He's so happy.
0: And Menace, that is also autumn.
1: Right.
2: Autumn.
1: Case.
2: Autumn.
0: Same thing. Menace just learned like yesterday that...
2: I thought the 2 weeks before was autumn.
0: that autumn and fall are the same thing.
3: Exactly.
1: You've heard of a hotel called the Four Seasons, right?
2: Yeah.
0: And then...
1: Not the Five Seasons.
2: I've been at it.
0: And then the holidays, Labor Day, next Monday, Rosh Hashanah, that begins on the 11th.
3: Happy New Year.
0: Grandparents Day on the 13th. Oh, Talk Like a Pirate Day, Menace, on the 19th.
2: Yeah.
0: You used to work at a pirate store.
2: I did. Shout out to Hidden Blunder, dude. It was lit, dude.
1: And they're still looking for you. Didn't you just walk off the
2: job? One day I was like, I got to go to the bathroom, and then I never came back.
0: And what's interesting, Oktoberfest starts on September 19th.
1: Yeah, that's always weird.
0: So weird.
3: Not kidding.
0: I did see a pirate store somewhat recently.
2: Really?
0: And I thought, where the hell was I?
2: Yeah, the one that I worked at is no longer here, R.I.P.
0: It was in another tourist area, though.
1: Coastal tourist area.
2: Yeah, mine was by Pier 39 in San Francisco.
0: Mm.
2: Yeah, it was fun, though.
0: Yeah?
2: Yeah.
0: Good discounts on all the gear.
2: All of it, dude. We had so many pirate flags, dude. We sold the hell out of those. I don't know why it would go out of business. But I heard there was...
0: I wonder why.
2: No, I heard there was some drama with the actual, like... Jolly Roger logo. Mm. Like somebody owned it. So I think that might have like caused their demise.
0: Yeah. Well, also, it's one of those stores that you see and you go, how does this place stay in business?
1: Exactly.
2: Dude,
1: how much demand is there for a plastic sword?
2: Yeah, but if you're in a tourist area, like people are buying that crab like all day.
3: Yeah, the kids are begging for anything they can get their hands on vacation.
0: And then you see other places that you think are legitimately cool and they're struggling.
3: Yeah.
0: How is that?
1: Are there so many rug stores everywhere?
3: And mattress stores.
0: Yeah.
1: Mattresses.
3: That, I think, is a scam.
0: 877-44-WOODY. You can send us a text. You can do that over to 22987. We've got some more Woody Show next. Hang on.
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0: area. And the trip to and from LaBerge has been problematic this morning. The crossing guards at the railroad crossing south of Nicholson remain shut down and preventing traffic from passing for the moment. Pretty good backups through the area. I'm Ray Romero.
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3: Louisiana Radio Network, I'm John Burns. DOTD's Buckle Up, Phone Down High School Video and Pledge Contest is happening now through October 31st. Here's Andrew Greenstein.
4: High school students are invited to create videos highlighting the importance of wearing seatbelts and avoiding distractions like cell phones while behind the wheel. Rodney Mallett with DOTD says distracted driving is the cause of a disproportionate number of deadly crashes.
5: Nearly 22% of traffic fatalities in 2025 could be associated with distracted or inattentive driving.
4: The student who creates the best video will win $5,000. Mallett says he's hoping for a big response this year.
5: Last year was the first year, and we had about 10 schools participate.
4: I'm Andrew Greenstein.
3: The long-anticipated spinoff of Love the Boot is now underway, as Love Our Waterways is happening all month long. Lieutenant Governor Billy Nungesser.
6: We're going to be giving out buckets donated by Lowe's and Stein Lumber, and we're asking people to go out in your boat and clean up any litter you see.
3: The Louisiana Democratic Party is opposing Constitutional Amendment 4 on the November 3rd ballot. The proposed amendment would prevent a governor from serving another term after already serving two terms and sitting out at least 4 years. Louisiana Democratic Party Chairman Randall Gaines says if a former two-term governor wants to run again, voters should decide whether that person deserves a third term.
7: I don't think we should limit that, take that option away from the voters for whatever reason.
3: Louisiana Radio Network.
2: 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Ow! Oh, sorry about that. Eagle 98.1.

0: lives here.
1: Portions of this program were pre-recorded.
2: It's not for everybody.
3: Yeah.
2: What are you like me?
4: Probably.
2: You have to try it on. You have to touch it.
3: Yes.
2: You have to feel it.
0: The Woody Show.
5: Well, we're going to do the Glory Hole Challenge. Sammy had mentioned, you know, with all the kids going back to college or whatever, it's all pledging and
3: rush.
5: Like people for fraternities and sororities.
6: Damn, a rush, dude.
5: That's when you start hearing about all this crap, you know?
6: TikTok.
7: I'll say this, though. Like, the Targets and all that were back-to-school stuff. Like, everything from all ages. Like, the aisles are clear, man. People line up everything.
3: School's back.
5: Yeah.
7: Pivot out their dorms.
5: Yeah, it's too late for that.
7: Mm-hmm.
8: It's all about Halloween.
3: Should have gotten that glue stick already, dog. Yeah.
5: I've always hated when, you know, it's still warm weather out, right? And you're like, man, I really need a pair of shorts, or I need something short sleeve, whatever. And you go to the store, and it's like August, September,
8: out of season.
5: Yeah. All fall stuff's
3: all
5: out there.
3: All itchy wool sweaters.
5: Yeah. Dude, I don't need this right now.
3: Yep.
5: Right. And then if you needed something, you should have gotten that in February.
7: Yeah. I talked to a guy that that works in that type of business, because I was mentioning that too, my frustration.
5: Yeah.
7: And he's like, it should be changed, because it's such an old school way of thinking.
5: Well, not that you can't get that stuff. You can just go on Amazon. And you can go online. You can find,
7: but,
5: you
7: know, like back in the day, people would prepare.
5: Yeah.
7: But they just don't
3: do that early.
7: Yeah. They just don't do that anymore.
5: Yeah. So as they're doing all these things to try to, you know, buy their friends in college, we are doing, Sammy's like, this might be a good opportunity. Good idea from Sammy, by the way. But, you know, hey, we should do some of these challenge things that we do on our show.
3: Yeah, like, we like to haze people, too.
5: Like Glory Hole Challenge, Menace feeding Greg with his feet. The No Hands Challenge.
7: Yeah,
5: different
8: things.
5: That's
8: the other way around. I feed him with the feet.
5: Oh, that's right.
8: I'm a feeder.
5: That's right.
7: Long. We need to bring it back.
8: A feeder.
5: That's right. Well, that's what Sammy's been saying.
3: Yes. Mm-hmm.
5: I don't know if I want Seabass in here for this.
6: Okay.
3: I can
5: handle
3: it.
5: No, just like,
7: well, what? All right,
5: I may end up regretting this.
7: Uh-oh.
5: Okay, so we got a text into the show yesterday, and it was all I could do. I was trying to not, it was with me all day.
7: Uh-uh.
5: And I couldn't get rid of it. And it was this this person whose dog needed to have some kind of surgery, right? And and I don't know what it is. People hit us up all the time about different things.
3: All kinds of things.
5: And
6: I love sob stories.
5: Well, I mean, look, I did look at the text. This person does engage with the show on a regular basis. This is not like just out of nowhere. This is the first time we've ever got a text from this person.
3: They're like, check out my new single.
5: Yeah, and it really came across as authentic to me. And, you know, I know we all love our pets, our dogs and everything on this show. So anyway, it started with a text saying, any animal hospitals you guys can please refer me to, Woody, Greg, Menace. My dog needs surgery ASAP. And then, is it possible for you guys to repost this on your social media, please? If I can't afford surgery, her surgery, would you guys want her? She's a 4-year-old golden retriever. I don't want her suffering and in pain. Here's a picture of the dog. Her name is Bella. I'm not showing you, Seabass.
6: I can picture it.
5: It's a golden retriever. Anyway, so I clicked on, and this is the thing. It's like there's so many of these people taking advantage, and just, you know, these GoFundMes and things. Now, if I know this to be absolutely true, like, the idea that this dog needs this surgery and this woman and her husband are in a certain financial position, I am absolutely willing to do whatever we can, and personally, whatever I can, to help.
3: That's
5: all right.
3: Nice.
5: But I'm an untrusting person.
3: Well, I'm just we've telling all
5: you,
3: been bitten.
5: I'm an untrusting person. And like, that's what I said. This could end up, you know, burning me because I'm putting this out there. And I'm like, I blew it off yesterday. But it's all I could do to think about. It was yesterday. It was on my mind all day long about this dog. And it says, I'm creating this fundraiser. This is somebody, I think the woman who texted us, this is a relative who started the GoFundMe.
3: Oh, okay.
5: I'm creating this fundraiser for Bella, my brother-in-law and sister-in-law. They're a golden retriever because our family is heartbroken and trying to do everything we can to help her. She was let out by a stranger and got lost. A neighbor later found her lying down nearby, unable to walk and suffering from heat stroke.
3: Oh.
5: We rushed her to the vet and we learned that she has multiple serious injuries to her lower body.

0: including a dislocated tail. And there's an X-ray.
1: Oh,
0: look at the
1: God.
0: Tail.
1: I didn't know you could dislocate.
0: Yeah,
1: a tail.
0: I mean look at the tail there.
2: Oh my gosh!
0: I mean it's completely
2: like a 90-degree angle. Jesus.
0: It's completely dislocated.
2: Jeez.
0: A broken leg and a broken hip. Based on her condition, we believe she may have been hit by a car.
1: Yeah.
0: Seeing Bella in so much pain has been devastating, and my brother-in-law and sister-in-law do not want to give up on her. I'm asking for help because my brother-in-law and sister-in-law are kind people, and on top of Bella's emergency medical crisis, they're about to welcome a baby in just a month, and the bills are already piling up. Every donation goes straight to the vet to help cover Bella's medical bills, and we will provide the vet's information for transparency. If you can give, please know that any amount means the world to us. If you cannot donate, sharing Bella's story and keeping her in your thoughts would help more than you know. So this person texted again, and I said, "Well, what's the latest, you know, on the Dugan?" And I guess they've spent about $3,000. I guess the dog had some kind of surgery or something, because like the dog was just in.
2: Didn't she say it was in pain?
1: Yeah,
2: like, it just is paralyzed essentially, right?
0: See, that's just I don't quite
2: like. Is it recoverable?
0: Well, I mean, here's the thing: to be able to do whatever you can for the dog, and the vets are saying like, yeah, you can do this, you can do that. I think if it was something so dire, they would have just said, hey, we recommend
1: putting it out of its
0: putting her down.
2: Right.
0: So anyway, I'm trying to help in this situation because there's something about it. I don't know what it is. Like, there's something about this that's telling me that this is legit and that I want to help. Anyway, I posted it on our Instagram. I'll reach out to the person, but this is what I'm talking about. It's tough when you see these GoFundMes because like isn't it terrible how you have to sit there and kind of
1: Side-eye it.
0: Feel like you have to do like an investigation into, but man, I don't know.
2: Yeah,
0: it's
2: do.
0: Because I have a suicide pack with my golden retriever.
2: Exactly.
1: Yeah.
0: You know, I don't. Course, is it because it's a golden? What is it about this?
1: There's
0: something. I know, but there's just something about. I can't stand because I'm like, and the more I thought about it yesterday, I was going on like every moment I'm sitting here like doubting or wondering if this is legit or not. Like this dog. Should be getting whatever kind of treatment or surgery it's in pain.
1: Yeah.
0: And thank you, Seabass, for, you know, not doing what you would. Yeah.
1: You had putting a muzzle on
3: you. You had stinking thinking.
0: I what?
3: You had stinking thinking. I said nothing at all.
0: I know. I'm untrusting. I just finished telling everybody how untrusting I am. But yeah. You can see based on your reputation.
3: No, not at all. I'm personally trying to give money away to our audience as well.
0: There you go.
3: Unsupported.
1: Here you go.
0: There you go.
3: Nope.
0: No. Okay. There's an idea. All right. More Woody Show's next.
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8: Railroad crossing arms are still malfunctioning on the tracks that cross River Road just south of Nicholson. This has been affecting traffic trying to get to and from LaBerge this morning. Meantime, if you're making the drive on I-12, we're seeing a healthy drive time that has ballooned now up to about 38 minutes from Jubin to the split. If you're traveling along westbound I-10, minor slowing there, 17 minutes from Highland to the bridge. I'm Ray Romero.
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1: Greg, what was the text message that...
2: So this text came through that it was pretty interesting. It says, hey friends, I was listening to the show the other day, and I was interesting to hear that Greg would go straight for Mila Kunis. It made me think, who would I go gay for? Who would you all go gay for?
3: Who would I go gay for?
2: It's a good question.
4: Yeah.
2: I would definitely go straight for Mila Kunis.
3: Yeah.
2: 1,000%.
4: Mm-hmm. Now, is that because
2: I would marry her.
4: She's just so attractive and cool?
2: She's super attractive.
1: Yeah, is it
2: funny?
1: Do you find yourself physically attracted to her?
2: I mean, it's not like my underwear gets tight when I see her.
1: Yeah, I was gonna say that's the thing. It's like, you know, as I've been thinking about this question, there are plenty of people. I'm like, oh, that is a good looking person. He's a good looking dude.
2: Yeah, mm-hmm.
1: But like, there's no
2: like tingle.
1: Yeah, there's no like, man, I would go.
3: Yeah,
1: like because I'm thinking about like the sex side of things, right?
3: Mm-hmm.
1: Like to hang out and have beers and even live with another guy. Yeah, sure. Mm-hmm. There's plenty of, but like when it would come down like, time to the sexy time.
2: Physical act. Yeah.
1: Yeah. Like that's where I'm having a heart. Like Tom Hanks, right? Tom Hanks seems super cool.
3: I don't want to do him.
2: Right. Who?
1: But like he's not, you don't think about Tom Hanks and doing him.
4: Right. No. Yeah. Because there's a cool guy, cool hangout guy versus looks kind of like a lady so I could pretend.
1: Yeah.
2: Right. But like, this is like a would you rather.
5: I know.
2: I think this texture would like you to answer.
5: Because
2: like, you have to pick. Yeah.
5: For the longest time, I would always say Ryan Reynolds. Ryan Reynolds. But then more and more, I'm like, I don't know if I would want to hang out with Ryan Reynolds. Because I'm more of the, I'm thinking of more of the hangout side now. Yeah, well, see, I don't know if the stories are true or not.
4: I think his wife's a bad influence.
5: Yeah, so I don't know. So now I'm on the fence on that. So now I think more, who would I want to hang out with all the time?
2: And have sex with.
5: It might be our buddy Bert Kreischer, because I would love to hang out with him all the time because he's all about travel and having a good time.
3: Yeah. And you can hang out for Bert.
5: Yeah, and I can have sex with him. You know?
2: He'd make it fun, you know?
5: Yeah.
2: Like, he wouldn't make it intense.
5: Yeah. It would be a good time all the time. He does have like, you know, a dark side where. Yeah.
1: See, if I was going to guess along those lines for you, I would have guessed Joe Coy for you. Because you guys are into the same mall shopping.
5: Joe Coy is, yeah.
1: Right? He's,
2: upscale products.
1: He's softer.
5: He loves travel as well. Yeah.
3: Good name sense of brand. Fashion.
5: Joe.
1: Yeah.
5: Damn.
4: I'd say Joe's a better choice because Bert would always be sweaty. The snoring's off the charts, but I think he does have separate bedrooms.
3: Yeah. Oh, and Joe has a CPAP machine.
5: Joe, he does.
4: He's older, so the drive's lower. It won't be as often.
3: Uh-huh. Oh, but he has a kid, so then you'd be stepped out. Oh, you'd be stepped out either way, I guess.
5: Yeah.
1: Yeah.
5: The little Joe.
3: Lots to think about.
5: Yeah.
1: Well, who would it be for you, Gina?
3: It's always been the same person. And I mean, there's a few in there that I'm happy to throw in, but it's always been Christina Hendricks from Mad Men.
1: Really?
3: Oh my God.
5: Is that the girl with the big boobs?
3: Redhead. Giant rat. Just the curvy, just she's so smoking hot. Absolutely. No problem.
1: Yeah. Now,
3: no problem.
1: Gina's been on the record a number of times saying like she can't ever imagine.
3: Yeah.
1: Like, cause she finds vaginas to be so disgusting.
3: There's just too many folds.
2: And they're so complicated.
1: She's so grossed out just by the idea.
3: But I would give it a go if that was something she was interested in. I would try.
1: Yeah,
3: 100%.
2: What about receiving from her?
3: I got no problem.
2: That wouldn't be an issue?
3: That's fine if that's something you want to do. I mean, it's your funeral.
4: Well, she clearly has no problem eating, so that's...
1: So yours is Mila Kunis?
2: Yes.
1: For sure?
2: Yeah. Looks-wise, personality-wise.
1: Yeah.
2: Sammy? Like voice.
6: The problem is that mine has long time always been Mila Kunis.
3: Okay, so you have to fight over her.
1: Now, what is it about Mila Kunis for you?
6: I mean, I do love her. I watch that 70s show, but I love her in Friends with Benefits. And she's just a very likable person. And also like, not that I have like a type necessarily when it comes to girls, but like, I am not my own type. When I look at blonde girls, I don't ever think like, oh wow, she's, you know, great. Like I would go gay for her. It's is more ethnic looking girls too. And I think Mila Kunis is to me, cause she's pretty, but she's also cute. And
3: she's
6: cuteness over like someone like Selma Hayek or something like that, who's going to be more sexy or, you know, or Sofia Vergara. I like the cuteness, but also ethnic.
4: But not too ethnic.
6: Mila Kunis.
4: I'm
3: no
4: sorry.
3: Accent, right? But bilingual.
6: No.
3: She's Russian.
6: I'm talking about pure like shape of body. Yeah. Like, right. I'm not looking for like a voluptuous woman necessarily. Right. That's not something that I look at and am.
1: That's not something you're looking for.
6: Right.
5: Yeah.
6: In a woman. She's smaller like me, so that works out kind of.
3: You know. Manhandling.
5: Yeah, share clothes.
6: Exactly.
1: Seabass.
4: I'm thinking I can't do a guy I like to hang with because that would be too weird. The sex would ruin it. So I'm going with more pretty guys who I think would be tolerable. Mm-hmm. And I think, and smaller, and that's going to be either Timothy Chalamet or Tom Holland.
2: Okay. Yeah.
4: Like, they're both kind of small.
2: Easy to handle.
4: Yeah. They don't seem to be... They seem to be, like, cool enough. Like, they're not too out there with the actor crap.
2: Yeah.
4: Like, when I see them, like, when they're on SNL or whatever, like, oh, okay, that seems like an okay enough guy.
3: Do you think they're pretty enough that you could be like...
4: That's exactly. Yeah. Exactly.
2: Well, of the two, then, based on that criteria, I think Chalamet...
5: Yeah, because I think he'd be more fun.
4: Because like Jacob Elordi, he's like 6'5" or 6'6". Yeah. He's too big and weird.
6: And Tom Holland is sober. Is that a deal breaker for you?
4: As long as he doesn't put it on me, I don't care. I've dated sober girls before, and as long as they don't care that I drink.
2: Like make you be sober.
1: Yeah. Yeah.
2: Like,
1: I think I figured it out.
2: Oh,
1: Michael J. Fox.
3: Now?
1: No, not now.
5: Yeah, current day.
1: No. I'm saying if we're thinking from
2: Family Ties.
1: I'm saying if we're looking at it from that, you know, there has to be like some kind of like physical activity, right?
2: Uh-huh.
1: Michael J. Fox now, but like, you know, first of all, I'm star effer.
3: Yeah.
1: So he is my he's the lead in my favorite movie of all time.
3: Mm-hmm. Yep.
1: But he's also seems very cool, very nice. Same kind of thing.
4: Not big,
1: right?
2: Okay.
1: Yeah, exactly. Mm-hmm. Seems like he'd have very soft hands.
3: Yeah.
1: You know, not like a guy who's done a lot of like, you know, physical labor and like calloused hands and things. Like, so his hands would feel good on my body.
3: So
1: yeah,
3: like,
1: Canadian,
3: sorry,
1: super
3: sorry.
1: Nice.
3: Oh, sorry.
4: And just to play this out, let's say you had hooked up with him, but he, you know, you'd be such a hero for staying with him. And
1: and now it'd be easy because, like, how are we supposed to have any kind of physical,
2: right.
1: You know, whatever.
2: Right.
5: Like, you'll get a gold star.
2: You would be taking advantage at this point.
3: Yeah.
1: No, but somebody who also I think it'd be really cool. He just seems so genuine. And so kind.
3: Oh, he's the man.
1: And he's got to have stories for days.
2: He'd probably be a generous lover.
3: He has zero skeletons in his closet, I am convinced.
1: I mean, he'd be an interesting guy to hang out with and have a beer with. But then also at the end of the night, after those beers, like, you know, maybe like tug or
3: mouth party, something like that.
1: So if you had to. Jeff G., what about you?
7: Oh, I've been telling you guys for the last couple of years I've been doing sports on the show. My man crush is Justin Herbert. From Chargers.
1: Yeah, the quarterback for the Chargers is with Madison
3: pretty.
1: Beer.
3: No, he is pretty, yeah.
7: But damn, Madison Beer beat me to it.
1: Yeah, what about him?
5: Yeah, about Herbie.
7: I don't know. He's just the quarterback of my favorite football team.
4: I mean, he's
3: he has quite the jawline.
4: He's like 6'6", 225.
7: Nice. Flowing
3: hair. He would have his way with you, Jeff.
5: You're going to be a bottom.
7: I'd definitely be the bottom for sure.
2: You would.
4: I've heard this.
1: You'd be the center.
7: Yeah. I'd be the center, I'd hike him the ball.
4: Jeff G., I've heard this Madison Beer girl is up to no good. I got some into some things.
1: What do you mean?
4: Well, I got into some damn thing that's usually reserved for menace where like, look at her dating history. And she's always either clout chasing or cleat chasing.
5: Really?
3: Cleat chasing.
4: And
3: I'm
4: like,
3: funny.
4: Justin Herbert, watch out for Madison. She's coming after. She's no good.
1: They've been together for a minute though, right?
4: Yeah, a couple of years, but she's like, she would always date like the big Vine star when she was a, again, I sound like Sammy in Menace when I'm saying this because I'm like going through her dating history.
3: I guess you're really into it.
4: Yeah. So, like she would always date like the biggest star of the moment. And then she was kind of working her way up to a guy like Justin who's got a big contract or whatever.
1: Yeah. I would have guessed you would have said, Elon.
3: I just assumed.
4: I wouldn't want to sully our friendship with sexual things. That's why.
3: What if you wouldn't be a friends with benefits with Elon?
4: Plus, he would definitely impregnate me because that's what he does. That's his move.

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10: Our drive time on westbound I-10 from Highland to the bridge, 23 minutes. We do have word of a stalled truck near Essen that's been on the board for a bit now. Really heavy on I-12. We ballooned up there to 45 minutes from Jubin to the 10-12 split and 18 minutes on LA-1 from Addis to the I-10 on-ramp. Just a bit more volume as we move along this morning. I'm Ray Romero.
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12: We are no

0: longer under the influence of Edward, and today we will just feature a very typical summer pattern. We will have those highs all the way up into the middle 90s. Of course, we're going to see the humidity, and into the afternoon, we will pop some isolated showers and thunderstorms, but not everyone is going to get wet. Overnight, we clear things out, lows in the mid 70s, and a very similar pattern will occur on Thursday, although we will see a slightly greater coverage of those PM storms. I'm meteorologist Baylen Rogers with your Storm Station forecast, WBRZ Channel 2.
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0: It's Eagle 98.1. We are the Woody Show.
1: Yeah.
0: The most anticipated LSU football season in history is finally here. We've waited long enough.
2: Yeah, mm-hmm. We deserve it.
0: The Tigers, they're opening the season at home this Saturday against Clemson. Kickoff is at 6:30, and as you already know, and as you've known since 1998, you'll hear it all right here on your proud flagship home for LSU sports, Eagle 98.1.
3: Yep.
0: It's a whole season ahead of us. Everything is new. Oh, nothing but opportunity.
2: Yeah.

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1: What's happening?
0: The Woody Show.
2: Now I feel like an idiot.
3: All right, well, there's a couple things that I would like to bring up.
4: Okay.
3: Because, Greg, I'm not getting.
4: Oh.
3: Maybe perhaps can everybody can help me get.
4: All right.
3: So, two big stories.
1: Okay.
3: And this one has just been all over the place today and a little bit yesterday. So, a small disagreement about toasting a Subway sandwich at Subway, right?
4: Mm-hmm. Right.
3: It's all over there. Like, this guy, it's a viral video. He's getting into it with a Subway employee because the employee wanted to charge him for toasting his bread. and that's when he loses it. Here's a little clip.
5: Never in the history of me going to Subway have they ever charged a toast. Toast is free. You making up stuff, bro. You asked me a

0: Question, do I want it to be toasted? I told you yes.
1: Toasted or not?
0: I told you yes. You lying to me.
1: Lettuce toasted or not?
0: You can't toast lettuce. You're supposed to toast it when you put the... You know this already. You're trying to contaminate my sandwich by putting it in there. That's crazy, bro. At the Subway. Can you give me my refund? I don't want to eat here. I don't feel safe. I don't feel safe.
2: Feel safe?
3: Yeah. Dramatic.
2: Well, now that's a little dramatic.
4: You didn't tell me this was in Germany.
2: Mm-hmm. You know what? I forgot to mention warning, fun accent ahead.
5: Yeah.
2: But, all right, people do... put lettuce on the grill, like they'll grill
6: like
2: romaine.
3: Roasted.
2: I've never understood that.
6: It's actually pretty good. I thought it looked gross, but it tasted great.
2: It?
6: Yeah.
2: But you're not going to be contaminated.
6: No, I don't understand.
5: That's an argument. But so, regardless,
2: here's my question. Of all the things, I mean, think about on any given day, how many disagreements happen at places like this or the store, anywhere. Why this? Of all the things, why is this the one, the isolated incident? It's an isolated incident.
6: Yeah.
2: Like, why does this go viral? Why is this the one that everybody's hearing about?
6: Yeah. Explain viral videos, Greg.
2: Right?
4: Yeah, Greg.
2: 877-44-WOODY. 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
4: Turning out to be kind of a busy morning through the Baton Rouge area. If you're traveling westbound I-10, we're now 28 minutes from Highland to the bridge. Part of the problem is a stalled truck near Blue Bonnet. It is still blocking the right center lane there. I-12, a 47-minute drive now from Jubin to the 10-12 split. Accidents working include Old Hammond and Buckingham. You've got an injury involved there, as well as range before Cockerham. I'm Ray Romero.
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6: Louisiana Radio Network. I'm John Burns. On the heels of the success of the Love the Boot initiative comes the Love Our Waterways. Here's Joe Gallinaro.
7: Whereas Love the Boot focuses on cleaning up litter on land, Love Our Waterways focuses on cleaning up litter from the state's lakes, rivers, and bayous. Lieutenant Governor Billy Nungesser says there actually is a connection between the two.
8: 80% of what you throw out on the highway ends up in our waterways.
7: More than 200 events are already registered, and you can get information on how to participate at lovelawaterways.org.
8: It helps cut down on flooding, it can clog the storm drains, and it also help us put the paradise back in Portsmouth's paradise.
7: I'm Joe Gallinaro.
6: DOTD's Buckle Up, Phone Down High School Video and Pledge Contest for high school students is happening now. Rodney Mallett with DOTD says it's important, as last year, distracted driving contributed to nearly 22% of all traffic fatalities in our state.
9: If people would pay attention while they were driving and put their phone down, just pay attention to the roadway, we could knock out 22% of those crashes.
6: The Louisiana Democratic Party is opposing Constitutional Amendment 4 on the November 3rd ballot. It would prevent a governor from serving another term after already serving two terms and sitting out at least 4 years. Author of the proposed amendment, Chalmette Republican Mike Baham, says the change would bring new ideas to the governor's office and prevent former governors from using their fundraising advantages against first-time candidates. But Louisiana Democratic Party Chairman Randall Gaines says the amendment would take away a choice from Louisiana voters.
10: It unfairly denies the voters the opportunity to choose the governor that they would like to elect to lead the state.
6: LRN.
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2: Well, now that we are all lubed up and ready to go, it is time for a round of the Glory Hole Challenge.
3: Yeah.
2: All right, so we got to figure out who's going to be on the receiving end of the Glory Hole. Jeff, is this your first time with the Glory Hole Challenge on the show?
4: Yes, I'm a Glory Hole virgin.
2: So we haven't even done this bit since you've been here.
4: I have not seen it in person.
2: Okay.
4: Well, only on social media. Yeah.
2: So tell me, what's your understanding of a Glory Hole? Like, what is a Glory Hole, and like, where would you typically find something like this?
4: In a restroom.
2: Okay.
5: Right.
4: At a truck stop.
3: Yeah. Two for two.
4: And you stick stuff in there, and someone else, you know,
2: is on the receiving end.
3: Grabs a hold of it.
4: Okay. What's pretty simple.
2: Well, it's the same type of idea, minus the penis part, right?
3: Mm-hmm.
2: But it's a studio glory hole, as you can see. And there's a person that met us right now is on the receiving end.
6: Oh, yeah.
2: Now, the person on the receiving end is blindfolded, and they can only use their face and their mouth to try to identify what item is being passed through the glory hole.
4: All right,
2: so it's just their face or their mouth.
7: And things inside your mouth, so teeth and tongue if you want to.
3: Yeah.
7: Because nothing that goes through the glory hole can hurt you.
4: Now, come on, Sebastian. Nobody loves teeth.
2: Okay.
7: Get it.
4: In these situations.
2: Well, I think it's only the polite thing to do. Would you like to be on the receiving end, or do we need to find another volunteer?
4: No. Hey, this is a rite of passage.
2: This is brand new.
4: I'm
2: brand
4: honored. New. It's I had the mask already.
3: Yeah, you should do it. Definitely. Wow. So, he's honored.
2: All right, wow. Jeff G. Okay, Jeff, go ahead and make your way outside of the studio.
3: Bye.
2: And then
7: we'll booth.
2: Into the soundproof area so that we can tell everybody else what the items are for this round of the Glory Hole Challenge. Hold on. Sammy is making sure
3: door is shut.
2: Okay.
7: Yeah.
2: All right, what do we got here, Seabass?
7: And I had a feeling it might be Jeff G related, so I got Jeff G inspired items all having
2: perfect.
7: To do with prison.
2: Oh, nice.
7: Prison.
3: I'm a little jealous.
7: Yeah, so first off,
2: He did go to county.
7: Yeah. First off, classic meal, prison spread.
3: Oh.
6: Yes.
7: And for folks who don't, we've made spread in studio before, but it's
6: delicious.
7: It could be a large number of things, but the basic ingredients are
5: ramen.
7: Crushed up chips. Some sort of creamy base like a mayonnaise or easy cheese, something like that.
2: Okay.
7: And then you can throw your protein in and whatever on top of that.
2: That explains why. Like during the break, I ran out and I could smell ramen or something out there cooking.
7: And I believe it's called
2: spread
7: menace because you crack open the bag and kind of spread it in front of you and slop it up.
3: Yeah. I think
2: spread could be a lot of things in prison.
6: Yeah. Smash it up.
2: Get it. A lot of spreading going on in prison.
3: Spread them.
7: So I've got now he could, if he says spread, oh my God, a billion points.
5: Yeah.
7: But if he says ramen, something that would be also a good answer.
2: Okay. Item number two.
7: All right. Item number two, and I've modified this to keep it safe for the Glory Hole Challenge.
2: Okay.
7: Is a prison shank.
3: Oh my God.
7: So now I've taped the tip, but it's a small screwdriver type thing.
2: Okay.
3: Was it at one point
2: a
3: toothbrush?
2: I mean, it was a screwdriver.
7: Yeah, it was a screwdriver.
3: Okay.
7: And obviously in prison, what you do is you just rub it against the concrete until you get a nice sharp point.
3: Mm-hmm.
7: But you could use toothbrush, hairbrush, you know, this one's metal, but you can make it.
6: That'd be so valuable right now in jail.
2: I told you, I got on a trip to a penitentiary, scared straight kind of thing.
3: Yeah.
2: When I was in one of those schools, you know, and they showed us all the stuff that they had confiscated.
6: Oh, right.
2: And dude, these guys were making all kinds of crazy stuff. Like the toothbrush thing was the most impressive because it was just a standard toothbrush, and they got this thing

0: razor sharp.
1: And yeah, you go into like a below the ribs with that thing, that can cause a lot of problems.
2: Gives you all kinds of ideas.
0: Yeah, but they also like had turned it into almost like a straight blade, like the, like the end of it, like the bristles and stuff, like that end of it, like they had sharpened down and it was, they used a piece of paper and went like this.
3: Oh my God.
1: Yeah, that goes into your neck. Yeah. You're not having fun.
0: Oh, yeah. All right. So prison shank is item number two.
1: So if he says screwdriver or, I'll get it. That's, but he says shank.
0: Item number three.
1: Okay. This one is, I'm going to show it to you and you guys guess what it is first.
4: Oh, is that a girlfriend?
1: Yes.
3: Like a
5: fleshlight?
1: It's a fifi. Yeah,
0: fifi. Yeah. A fifi
1: is the term you hear. Scott Weiland, RIP, what he talked about when he was in jail, he used fifis. So this one is pretty basic. It's a paper towel tube. Then you take a rubber glove, turn that inside out, and then tape, you know, rubber band the edge. So you have basically a fleshlight. I've applied lube on the outside. They might lose. I use actual real Astro Glide.
3: But nice.
4: Not syrup or jelly?
1: Yeah, you might use syrup, jelly, lotion, whatever.
5: Sure.
1: You get, people make these out of rolled up socks, but the idea is you're making a hole with something on it that you can use as a girlfriend.
4: Jam in there.
1: Yeah. So if he says rubber glove,
0: beefy or prison girlfriend.
1: But that's for mega bonus points.
0: Yeah.
1: And again, hopefully after the first one of the two of these, Jeff might say, oh,
3: I'm sensing a theme.
1: Yeah. All right.
0: So, so that's, those are the three items.
3: All right.
0: And we'll see if he can do that next here on The Woody Show. Hang on.
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2: Our stalled truck has been moved to the right shoulder now on westbound I-10 near Bluebonnet. It did block the right lane for a while, long enough to send it back up to Seguin. But again, it is out of the road now. Lanes are clear and delays are improving. If you're coming in on I-12, that's still pretty long and slow with a line from Jubin solid across the Amite River Bridge. And we've got a couple of other crashes on the board, including Old Hammond and Buckingham. There is an injury there. I'm Ray Romero.
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4: 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Jeff G, the newest member of the show, he's not even seen this bit play out.
5: No, not in real life.
4: And now, I mean, he's going right into the deep end. He's going to be on the receiving end of the Glory Hole. We're going to bring him in here in just a second. He's already blindfolded. Sammy's got him out there in the googly eye blindfold. So just to remind you, we were going over the items. Seabass pulled some items. These are all things from prison. All right, so number one, prison spread, like with the ramen and the crushed up chips and the whole thing, right? Easy.

0: by the way, which is like $8 of candy.
1: Yeah.
2: All right, so that's, that's item number one, prison spray. This is what he's going to be guessing. Item number two, the prison shank, the screwdriver that he's now...
0: The tip is safety covered.
2: Safety covered, yeah. But he's turned it into a shank. And then item number three is the Fifi, the prison girlfriend.
3: Yeah.
0: Rubber glove.
2: Yeah, it's the
0: paper towel.
2: The paper towel tube that he's turned into a prison vagina.
0: Yeah.
2: Yeah.
1: Sweet.
2: Sexy. All right, so go ahead and bring Jeff in.
3: All right.
2: Prison spread, prison shank.
3: Here he comes.
2: Fifi. Mm. All right. Here comes Jeff. The mask always kills me, man.
3: It is funny.
4: It's the best blindfold ever
0: cartoon
4: made.
0: Cartoon googly eyes.
2: All right. I wonder if we put that thing under a black light. Like, it's been used for so many different things. Now, you can't see
1: it's
2: underneath
1: so
2: that.
1: It's so dusty.
4: Jeff,
3: can you see?
2: You can't see underneath that?
0: No, I've worn this thing. It's a good... Yeah, they'd be good for blackout shades.
4: It's well done.
0: Yeah.
2: All right. And now, did Sammy just move that microphone right back into the way of the camera shot?
3: Yeah. I think so. Yeah, here we go.
2: Yeah, just lower.
3: It's ready behind the box. Go.
2: There we go.
1: Nice.
3: Perfect.
2: All right. So, Jeff, it'll be three items. Again, you can only use your face and your mouth to guess what these items are. None of these things are dangerous.
0: Yeah, nothing can hurt you internally or externally.
2: Yeah, exactly.
5: You guys
2: so, don't
5: have IBS, right?
2: So all we need you to do is just be descriptive because you can't see anything. We just want you to be able to describe to everybody what it is that you're thinking. All right, so item number one.
5: He's a good magician.
2: All right, go ahead.
1: No.
2: Item number one. Yeah, this is really good. All right. You've never been on the receiving end of a glory hole before, have you?
1: Yeah.
4: Missing out.
5: I don't know. It smells like cheese. Ugh, it's kind of squishy and soft. Oh, gross.
1: Huh?
2: Squishy and soft.
5: Kind of like... Oh, God, man.
1: Taste it.
5: It's really just...
3: Hey, you put your tongue in there. Taste it.
5: Oh. Is it like Ritz crackers and cheese?
2: Oh.
3: Keep going.
5: Like one of the little sandwiches?
2: Sandwich? Yeah. Oh, he's got his mouth right on there.
5: Yeah, man. Hey, man. Oh, some fell on me. Gross. It's slimy. It's slimy.
2: Yeah. All right.
5: Shoot. I feel like it's crackers and cheese.
2: Crackers and cheese.
5: Oh, but it smells kind of gross.
4: Are there more components?
1: Yeah, what's it feel like?
5: It feels like Jell-O.
2: Like Jell-O.
3: Oh.
5: It's salty.
2: Salty.
3: Salty Jell-O.
2: Okay.
5: Salty Jell-O cheese.
2: I feel like you're on the right path.
5: Oh, is it Lunchable?
2: Ooh, Lunchable. That's a solid guess. All right, he's mouth back in there.
5: Okay, so this crunchy too. So there's the crackers or pretzels maybe.
2: Oh, he's got a bigger chunk of it.
5: Is it pretzels with like cheese whiz on it?
2: Pretzels with cheese. Oh, you know what? The cheese whiz is a really solid.
1: Yeah.
3: Yes.
2: Yeah.
5: Man, you guys know I don't eat crap like this.
0: have you ever though?
2: Yeah. All right.
5: Okay. I could taste like ham or something in it.
2: Ham.
5: I hope it's ham. God damn it.
2: Yeah. All right. Here, give us your one final guess here.
1: Yep.
5: Effing Lunchables, I guess.
2: It's is it a Lunchable? It is not a Lunchable.
5: Damn it.
4: You had components, correct?
3: Yeah.
2: You did. Because there are some, like, what did you use there? With the crackers? Like, with some kind of chips, right?
0: Broken up chips.
2: Broken up
0: and
2: chips.
0: There is easy cheese in there.
2: There is easy cheese.
5: Yeah, I got part of it, right?
0: But the squishy part, you're not quite getting. Now, there's a ham or beef flavor to that squishy part.
2: Yes.
3: There it is.
0: Which is...
2: Yeah, because it would also include in there ramen noodles.
5: Oh.
0: Crackers.
5: Uh-huh.
0: Easy cheese.
2: Chips.
0: Mm-hmm. All in one dish is often referred to as...
5: Oh, a spread.
2: Yeah! That was a prison spread.
0: I'd say you got a good half point on that one.
2: Because he got the crackers.
5: I got to say, man,
2: like you, of everybody we've ever seen in this game, like you wasted no time just going right for the mouth.
3: Yeah, mouth first.
5: Hey, man.
2: Yeah, mouth first.
4: Not afraid.
5: YOLO, right? That's the
2: answer. Yeah. All right. Item number two for the Woody Show Glory Hole Challenge.
5: All right,
2: here we go.
5: Slow down, stick it in my face.
2: All right, yeah. So the next item's out there.
5: Oh, it's really dry. It almost feels hairy.
0: It's got. I'll give you a clue. It's got more than one part to it. So kind of go up and down.
2: All right. He's got the.
5: Okay. Wait. Hold on. There's metal on there.
0: Yeah.
2: Okay.
5: God, is it some sort of bird leg?
4: Not a bad idea.
3: Might be.
2: Yeah. It's. And by the way, Jeff, I know because you're new. Like, not everything is like food.
3: Yeah, it's not.
5: Not everything's food. Oh, okay.
2: No, not everything is food.
0: Right. It can go in your mouth.
2: It could be. It could be an item. It could be food.
5: See, I thought it was all food. Okay,
2: right. That's why I wanted to clarify. Yeah.
5: Mm-hmm.
2: Yeah.
5: I'll bite it.
0: Don't bite on.
4: No,
0: too
4: I
0: hard.
4: Would not bite it.
0: Don't bite too hard.
5: Okay. There's metal.
2: Yeah, there's metal.
5: It doesn't smell very bad. I smell Seabass's gloves. Thank you for wearing those, by the way. That's a germaphobe.

0: There's something metal.
1: Okay.
2: See, smart. You're tracing the shape.
3: Yeah.
2: Very smart.
0: It's got a metal, like, telescopic kind of thing to it.
2: Oh, wow, yeah.
3: Well,
0: is it an ear cleaner?
1: Nose
0: cleaner?
1: Nose cleaner.
0: Maybe one of those wax things that you tell us to get.
1: Oh, the nose waxer.
3: The lollipop. Mm-hmm.
1: The lollipop, yeah.
0: Oh, God. Did I put it something?
1: No.
0: Oh, God. I don't need herpes.
1: No.
2: I would trace it again. What, like,
1: Seabass, why don't you grab it by the other end and see maybe that helps
0: there's
1: bring
0: something
1: some,
0: that, yeah,
1: some clarity.
0: There's like a little.
2: Oh, there you go.
1: Okay.
0: Oh, okay, that's so fuzzy. Oh, no.
1: From this angle,
3: thing has
1: man.
3: 5 o'clock shadow.
1: Yeah.
0: Shoot. I have no idea.
1: Okay.
2: Is it?
3: You could put it in your mouth. Yeah. Just don't eat it.
1: Mm-hmm. Yeah.
2: Or don't chomp on it.
1: Yeah, it's not. It's not food.
0: I'm trying to think of what that shape is because it has something on the top. It's cold. It's got the steel part to it, but then the top part is kind of plasticky.
1: Yeah.
0: Right. Crap.
4: What if it didn't have that?
0: It's not a tampon applicator, is it?
4: Yeah.
1: Is that your final guess?
0: Yeah.
1: A tampon applicator. Is it a tampon applicator?
2: No.
1: It is not.
0: Damn it.
2: You described it perfectly.
1: That is a screwdriver that has been fashioned into a prison shank.
0: Yeah. Oh.
5: And the top part was to keep you from getting stabbed.
3: Yeah.
0: That was throwing me off because
1: then he turned it around and then that was the handle of the screwdriver.
3: Yeah,
1: so the wider end was the handle of the screwdriver.
6: I don't really think that one's that fair because
0: I sense a theme though.
3: What?
1: Interesting. You are? Yeah. Well, there's only one more item.
0: Mm-hmm.
1: Here in this round of the Woody Show Glory Hole Challenge. Are you ready for item number 3?
0: Sure.
1: All right, Jeff G is on the receiving end of the Glory Hole. All right, so it's through the Glory
0: smell
1: Hole.
0: This one. Oh, God.
1: he's got his nose right in there. His nose and his mouth. Oh, jeez, his nose and his mouth.
4: Yeah, not food, so don't eat it, but you can go in your mouth.
1: Yeah.
0: Oh, God. Why do I think it's a condom, dude?
1: All right, condom.
0: Let me smell it again.
1: All right.
0: It does feel kind of rubbery.
1: He's using the bottom of his chin. Now he's kind of like almost nibbling toward the top.
0: Hey, there's some kind of lube on it, bro. Or Vaseline.
4: Yeah, nothing's poisonous.
3: Are you lipping it a little bit?
1: Yeah. He kind of grabbed it with a...
0: Okay. I did. I grabbed it with the front.
1: Yeah.
0: All right. Dude, it's got to be a condom, man.
1: Yeah, it's a condom. What is the smell?
0: I mean, it smells a little plasticky, but it's the stuff on the outside of it that makes me think it's like got that, you know.
4: Slime.
0: Whatever it's called. The lube stuff. Yeah.
1: Lube stuff. All right.
3: Maybe there's more of it he can feel?
1: Yeah, right. Yeah, I'll say maybe.
4: Down the length.
0: Hey, whoa.
1: Yeah.
0: Let's see. I'm touching it. Let's see.
1: All right.
0: Oh, it's paper towel. It's like a cardboard.
1: Oh, yeah. Okay.
4: Cardboard. Okay. And
0: yes.
1: Okay.
0: God, what could it be? I think jail and cardboard, and condoms.
4: Hello.
0: Is it your homemade, wanking it kit?
4: Wait, otherwise known as?
0: Oh, God, why can't I think of it right now? You got me, man. I can't think of the name.
1: That's got to count.
2: Yeah.
1: I think you're thinking of Fifi.
3: Yeah.
0: Oh, yeah. Yeah. Why couldn't I think of the name?
3: Or girlfriend.
1: Yeah.
0: These are all things
1: prison girlfriend.
0: Can be found in Diddy's bunk.
3: Yeah.
1: There you go. You can take off your blindfold there,
4: all
1: Jeff.
4: On top here.
1: Jeff, your guesses were really good.
0: Really?
1: I mean,
0: this one was the one that killed me, man.
1: Yeah, because you did.
0: Yes, this right here.
2: The Fifi.
1: Yeah, because you did a great job describing the spread, even though like you didn't pick up on the ramen part of it,
2: but you got
3: you thought it was salty jello.
5: Yeah. But he got the ham. It's not ham flavor, but it's beef flavor. But that's in that flavor pack. Yeah.
3: But what an insult it would be to turn that down in prison. Somebody paid a lot of canteen for that.
1: You think you have a good time with that Fifi, Jeff? He's looking at it right now.
0: As soon as I could tell, I was like, oh, it's got to be a condom because you could taste like
1: that lube.
5: It's real Astroglide.
1: Yeah.
0: Oh, good to know.
3: He spares no expense.
2: It's legit.
1: It's authentic Astroglide.
5: In prison.
2: That was good, Jeff.
0: That was fun.
1: Yeah, I mean, because, like, Jeff, I mean, you never, like, spent any time.
0: No, not long term, no. You didn't need a Fifi.
3: He wasn't gay for this day.
0: No. It was very short term, in and out, a lot of probation.
1: Yeah. Mm-hmm. All right. So
0: I didn't get to use these, unfortunately.
1: I would say no experience with the Fifi. What about like ramen, like the spread?
0: The spread, I have tasted spread before.
1: Yeah.
0: Because we made some in the studio on another show.
1: I think we've all done that.
0: Mm-hmm. Hot Cheetos would have been the dead giveaway on the spread.
1: Yeah.
0: If you would have done the Hot Cheetos, I would have got it right away. But I mean, no, not on
3: You can take you that. If you want.
0: Yeah. No, I'm cool.
1: Well, that's how you do the Glory Hole Challenge. Jeff G in the Glory Hole Challenge.
0: Yeah.
1: Nice work, Jeff.
0: Well done.
1: Well done. Well done.

0: them. All right, we're going to take a quick break. More Woody Show's next. Hang on.
1: The Woody Show will be right back. 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
10: We have a problem spot in the Hammond area that's been with us for a while. This is southbound I-55 near the 190 exit. Accident that does have the left lane of traffic blocked. You've got multiple fire units on scene, so it does look like a pretty serious crash. Backup is currently about 25 minutes to get through. Now, if you're traveling into Baton Rouge and I-12, things are improving there, down to 28 minutes from Jubin to the 10-12 split. I'm Ray Romero.
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1: We are no longer under the influence of Edward, and today we will just feature a very typical summer pattern. We will have those highs all the way up into the middle 90s. Of course, we're going to see the humidity. And into the afternoon, we will pop some isolated showers and thunderstorms, but not everyone is going to get wet. Overnight, we clear things out, lows in the mid-70s, and a very similar pattern will occur on Thursday, although we will see a slightly greater coverage of those PM storms. I'm meteorologist Baylen Rogers with your Storm Station forecast, WBRZ Channel 2.
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0: All right, it's the Woody Show. It's Eagle 98.1. And if you missed part of Southern Rock with Michelle Southern, you don't have to miss out because you can catch the daily Southern Salute, Matt's Moment, interviews, and a whole bunch more on the Southern Rock podcast. 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
1: Mm-hmm.
0: Huh?
2: Makes sense.
0: How's that for some

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1: From a listener who's texted in on a number of other things before. Right. It wasn't like their first time ever texting in. And, you know, we get a lot of these, you know, hey, this is going on. Can you please post about this? And, you know, and I don't, like I told you, I'm a very untrusting person.
2: But rightly so.
1: Uh-huh. Yeah, but just because of, you know, the world that we are
2: in. We're in a world of scams.
1: Yeah, exactly. And also, it's a slippery slope, man, because, like, we would spend the entire show every day on, for whatever reason, long story longer.
2: This caught your eye.
1: This one just stuck with me the entire day, and all I could do was think about this dog. Somebody, like a listener, had said, any animal hospitals you guys can please refer me.

0: me to Woody, Greg, Menace. My dog needs surgery ASAP. Is it possible for you to repost this on your social media, please? It was a GoFundMe.
1: Right.
0: I can't afford her surgery. Would you guys want her? She's a 4-year-old golden retriever, the cutest dog.
1: So cute.
0: I don't want her suffering and in pain. And for whatever reason, man, that all I could see was this dog's face, because one of those where they're like looking up at you. God.
2: And so smiling. It's smiling. Cute, man.
0: So anyway, I said, I may end up regretting this. But I decided to bring it up here on the show. I posted the link to the GoFundMe. It's on our Instagram and on our Facebook story at the Woody Show. I asked Jeff to get a hold of this listener so we can answer some of these questions that that we had. And so we do have Shirley on the line, who is Bella's mom.
3: How is
0: Bella? How's she feeling? Has she got some kind of procedure done?
3: So Bella is back at home. The vet, they basically told us that she's not eligible for surgery at the moment because they need to also do a, we have to take her to a specialist for the nerves. We have to make sure that the nerves are still able to be recuperate, I guess. And if that is possible, then there's a high possibility that she's eligible for surgery.
0: So the link is up on our Instagram page. If anybody feels inclined to help, I would like for you to, keep us in the loop and let us know about, did you find a place to get, did you get the testing done for the nerves? Where this whole thing is going, and at the very least, we want to make sure that she's comfortable and at least getting attended to.
3: That's her main priority. She is comfortable at the moment. She's not, she doesn't seem like she's in pain. The pain meds have been helping her, but that is our first priority. Just trying to see where we can take her, because we are also juggling, just trying to stay above, making sure, we're also, going to work and stuff like that, just to make sure that, we have everything
0: that
3: we need. But yeah, it is overwhelming for sure. But I really, really appreciate you guys.
0: I don't know what it is about this.
3: Link again.
0: Check the link. As long as it's the same link, it's up there on our Instagram story at the Woody Show. You can check it out there. All right, Shirley, keep us updated, okay?
3: Thank you so much, guys.
0: All right, thanks.
1: All right, Shirley.
0: We love. Okay. All right, we're going to take a break. More Woody Show's next. Hang on.
4: Oh, it's so cute. I need it. 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
2: If you're traveling eastbound I-10 from Lafayette to Baton Rouge, there is some trouble. Left lane is blocked. Eastbound I-10 between Henderson and Beulah Rose. That is for bridge inspection work today. Expected to go until noon. Right now, there's about a 20-minute drive through that backup. It's a 30-minute delay on southbound I-55 approaching the 190 exit in Hammond. Left lane is still blocked due to an accident there. I'm Ray Romero.
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4: Louisiana Radio Network, I'm John Burns. DOTD's Buckle Up Phone Down High School Video and Pledge Contest is happening now through October 31st. Here's Andrew Greenstein.
5: High school students are invited to create videos highlighting the importance of wearing seatbelts and avoiding distractions like cell phones while behind the wheel. Rodney Mallett with DOTD says distracted driving is the cause of a disproportionate number of deadly crashes.
6: Nearly 22% of traffic fatalities in 2025 could be associated with distracted or inattentive driving.
5: The student who creates the best video will win $5,000. Mallett says he's hoping for a big response this year.
6: Last year was the first year, and we had about 10 schools participate.
5: I'm Andrew Greenstein.
4: The long-anticipated spinoff of Love the Boot is now underway, as Love Our Waterways is happening all month long. Lieutenant Governor Billy Nungesser.
7: We're going to be giving out buckets donated by Lowe's and Stein Lumber, and we're asking people to go out in your boat and clean up any litter you see.
4: The Louisiana Democratic Party is opposing Constitutional Amendment 4 on the November 3rd ballot. The proposed amendment would prevent a governor from serving another term after already serving two terms and sitting out at least 4 years. Louisiana Democratic Party Chairman Randall Gaines says if a former two-term governor wants to run again, voters should decide whether that person deserves a third term.
8: I don't think we should limit that, take that option away from the voters for whatever reason.
4: Louisiana Radio Network.
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2: And we go right to Gina Grad, who's standing by with the trending news headlines.
3: The FBI isn't as worried about your past anymore. They changed some of its hiring rules and things that you used to automatically get disqualified for.
2: I saw this.
3: This is crazy.
2: So you, I mean, I don't know if they're going to end up hiring you.
3: But they
2: you,
3: could.
2: You can apply. It's not automatically disqualifying to apply for a job as an FBI agent.
3: Mm-hmm.
2: If you have committed some of the following crimes.
3: Oh, like, they're so good. Like hiring a hooker.
2: Right.
3: That can be overlooked as long as it happened more than 10 years ago.
2: Stealing from your employer.
3: Yeah. Oh, they don't mind. That's if you did that more than 3 years ago, you're fine. Oh, but wait, there's more. Past bestiality or animal cruelty also does not automatically disqualify you if it happened before you were 18.
2: I think it's hard to find.
4: Before you're 18.
3: Yeah.
2: It's hard to find good help, guys.
3: It truly.
5: I think it's a trap.
3: Oh, that actually could
5: They're
3: be
5: building
3: true.
5: A list.
6: Who had sex with a horse? Let's find out.
2: What's the statute of limitations, you know?
3: Now we know. So, like you said, they're not automatically going to hire you, but you're not automatically disqualified. So, good luck, everybody. Happy joining the FBI.
2: Yeah, like you talk about this Keefe D guy or other things like these people like are applying for the FBI. You know, it's anything over 10 years, whatever the thing is there. Like, statute of limitations.
6: Mm.
2: I think people think they just get past whatever and then
5: they're good.
3: Well, like, did you no longer do it?
2: Well, it depends on so many different things, right? I guess like what type of crime it is.
6: Yeah, of course.
2: Because then after like certain things, I think after like a year or 2 years, it's just no longer you can no longer be, you know, prosecuted or whatever for thing. Like there's no standard for
3: anybody.
2: Yeah. And then that's why you get people writing books.
3: Yeah.
2: You know?
3: Yes.
2: Or now it's like, okay, well, it's like waiting for a bad credit score to improve. Like, I had a bankruptcy, but I waited 7 years.
3: Yeah.
2: And so the statute of limitations on my complete financial irresponsibility have now fallen off. And, you know, yes, of course, there was some bestiality. And of course, I hired a hooker.
3: Young.
2: And
3: I stole
2: from my employer. But that was X number of years ago. Yeah. So now I can apply to be an FBI agent.
3: And 3 years isn't a very long time.
5: No.
3: From stealing from your employer.
2: No, especially when you are the person who's going to be investigating people stealing from their employer or stealing from other people.
3: Or you might know best sex then. With animals.
2: Yeah, well, it's like when they hire, you know, scammers. Right,
3: yeah. Hackers. The white hats. They go from black hats to white hats.
4: Catch me if you can.
2: Yeah, exactly.
5: Yeah, but I mean, if you stole some toilet paper, I mean, I'm sure they all
3: who
5: know,
3: didn't
5: like,
3: during COVID,
5: last,
3: right?
2: I'm not sure that's what they're talking about, but okay.
6: Or if you hired a hooker,
2: sure.
6: Who cares?
3: Yeah, exactly. Yeah. Well, that's what's going on, Woody.
2: All right, thank you very much, Gina Grad.
3: Yep.
2: We're gonna take a quick break. There's some more Woody Show next. Hang on.
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1: I don't think my parents have anything at this point of mine.
2: Really?
1: I think I've gotten, I mean, over the years, I've gotten everything out of their house. Yeah.
3: Did they nag you to do that, or did you want to do that?
1: When my mom and my stepdad moved from the house, I mean, I only lived in this house for, I don't know, a year before I got sent off to boarding school.
2: Right.
1: So, like, I didn't spend a lot of time in this house, but they had a lot of crap, like, in the basement.
2: Yeah.
1: And when they moved from there, they're like, all right, they told my sisters, they told us, come get your stuff. Whatever's not, he's gone.
2: Yeah.
1: And so at that point, man, there was, I had, like, a lot of really cool old, you know, vinyl that I'd gotten over the years.
2: What'd you do with it?
1: I don't remember what I think I just brought it and dropped it off at, like, one of those, like, record stores.
2: Oh, wow.
1: Yeah, I mean, I don't have these journals laying around like Greg does. You know, Greg's,
2: Oh,
1: yeah.
2: Nice.
3: No, well, I finally have

0: possession of that stuff, but my
1: parents, summer in Cambridge journal.
0: Mm-hmm. Yeah. They did the whole nag thing, like, get your stuff. And then I said, no, I don't want this. I'm going to throw it out. No, we'll keep
2: it. Yeah, I think my mom's the same way.
1: It. Yeah. Mm-hmm. I mean, there are people that I know that have every piece of macaroni art that their kid did, and they're holding on to that stuff.
2: That's Marlis. That's my mother.
1: Yeah.
2: And
1: what is she going to do with it? It's just for you to throw away when she dies?
2: Exactly. What am I supposed to do with all this crap?
1: Yeah. Do your parents keep stuff, Seabass?
3: I just came upon an audio tape that I had made when I was maybe 10 years old, had it digitized, and it's just a lot of like TV shows and me playing poker with my brothers.
4: Sweet.
5: Yeah. Nice.
3: That's about it. It's got like the 1994 World Series. I can hear that. We were watching that. Like, let's record this on our, because I must have just gotten this audio recorder for fun. But I'm not like doing any fake radio shows or anything.
1: Oh, okay.
2: Sadly,
1: we
2: did those.
3: It's pretty boring. It's just background.
1: Yeah. Mm-hmm. I mean, my wife, thank God, is a person, she loves to purge, right? She loves getting rid of stuff. Oh, so like, best. I'm pretty sure we might have a couple things, even like the, like kids' artwork or things that she liked. Like, oh, this is cute. Like,
0: this
1: is
0: this one's actually good.
1: For Mother's Day. Like, she'll take a picture of
2: it. That's all you have to do.
1: And then I forget the company, but she goes online. She puts all this stuff in, uploads it, and they send a bound book. And it's like, you know, for my son, age 8.
2: Perfect.
1: And so it's all the stuff from age 8. And it's on the one little kind of bound book.
0: I never thought about doing
2: shove that in a bookshelf and that's that.
1: So you don't have all, you don't have all the stuff.
0: Yeah.
1: But you have like the picture, the memory of it. That if it meant something, you want to keep it.
0: That's such a good idea.
1: Or pictures from that year, as opposed to having a bunch of different stuff printed out. Like that's definitely the way to do it. Yeah. Anyway, I bring this up because Gina discovered something on her most recent trip home.
2: Yeah.
1: And kind of like how Greg did with his journal that we've been hearing entries from his summer in Cambridge.
2: Yeah. I will see that and raise it, Greg.
0: Oh,
1: yeah. Tell everybody what you found.
2: So I was going through my old drawers to see like, oh, maybe I have some journals that are, you know, spicy and illuminating. But instead, I got this bound like packet. It was like 50, 60 pages. I go, what in the hell is this? And on the front it said, Gina Grad's Psychological Evaluation 1990. And I said, well, I'll be damned. I don't really remember this.
0: Were
2: but
0: you
2: let's
0: ordered
2: crack
0: to
2: it
0: take
2: open.
0: One?
5: Yeah, why are you getting one
1: because
5: of those?
1: Did they keep the straitjacket too?
2: Yeah.
1: Is that in there?
2: I did the whole thing in a padded room because I was... suddenly I was failing in school. I became really sad and kind of withdrawn. And so Marlis and Steve decided to, you know, pay some outside help to figure this out.
1: Well, that was just being 90s. That was so 90s.
2: Very 90s.
1: Yeah.
2: So anyone who like diagnoses themselves with stuff online, I'm like, please, I had to go there for like 3 days. So I pulled some of the highlights for you guys. And, you know, maybe you can tell me if you see this in me or if this
1: Do you remember
2: like your
1: the
2: kid.
1: Testing? What did you have to do?
2: The more I read this, the more I remember. It was both. It was written. It was, you know, like blocks and abstract stuff. And it was, you know, some of it was academic.
4: For
2: some of it was psychological.
4: 3 days?
2: Oh, yeah. Oh, yeah. It was very comprehensive.
1: Were they testing you for like a, not that anybody knew what ADHD was at that time, but like when you test kids now for ADHD, it's a pretty involved process.
2: In fact, that was exactly what I was tested for.
1: Is that right?
2: So we will get the results as well. Oh, and I remember they kept giving me Cokes and I wasn't allowed to drink Coke at home.
1: Oh,
2: so I think they just want to like
1: that's the keep
2: hype
1: coming.
2: You up and see.
1: Yeah.
2: See what happens.
1: Keep it coming back.
2: So here's how it starts. It says, Gina was referred for evaluation for her academic and emotional status. In spite of reportedly good potential, Gina's experiencing difficulty in academic areas, particularly mathematics.
3: Well, did they ever tell a kid you don't have good potential?
2: Yeah, exactly.
3: This kid's a lost cause.
2: The world needs ditch diggers. Yeah. So it says, Gina's parents indicated that she's social and loves to interact with people, but is having difficulty with sustained attention. Now, this is where I know they didn't ask me. This is 100% coming from somebody else. She appears to have an average relationship with her older sibling and seems happy with the custody arrangement with her parents. Both complete lies. Yeah. I definitely didn't say that. That absolutely came from my parents. Gina did well during her early grades, but apparently really fell off in third grade. Like, what is early grades? Like, I could cut a piece of paper? She reportedly is a sensitive child who worries about the future and has become seemingly unhappy. I know. And several teachers say she has difficulty with focus and completing her work. So these are the behavioral observations. I'm a delightful 11-year-old, guys. I'm socially engaging and emotionally responsive. However.
1: Okay. I could see that because you're still that way.
2: Thank you. However, Gina demonstrated anxiety concerning the quality of her performance and always asking if her responses were correct.
1: That is still true.
0: Yeah, totally.
1: That is also still true to this day. This is all tracking. Uh-huh.

0: Okay, here's another one. She exhibited a very low frustration tolerance and tended to give up quickly on tasks. I think that's kind of true. Like if we're doing some sort of, you know, like how Greg and I like to defrag the mainframe. Yep. If that doesn't work the first couple times, I'm like, you know what? I'm good. I don't need to do this. I don't get it. I don't want to do it.
1: Yeah, she quits early.
0: Yeah, I don't like that kind of stuff.
2: But you're 11 at this time?
0: Yeah.
3: So not third grade.
0: Well, that's when it started happening, I guess.
1: That's when she really fell apart.
0: Well, I'm 11. And so 9 probably to 11.
2: Incredibly normal so far.
0: Okay, good. That makes me feel better. Gina was highly distractible, which often results in carelessness, poor classroom adjustment, difficulty following instructions, and inconsistency of performance.
1: Well, because you are a pleaser by nature, personality-wise, so I would find that it's conflicting, right?
0: Yeah.
1: Because if you're trying to impress a teacher...
0: Please too many people
1: you know,
0: at
1: yeah,
0: once.
1: To make it so the teacher's not upset with you.
0: Yeah. Oh, and you tell me if this sounds like something you've all dealt with me. She also tended to respond very quickly, sometimes blurting out the answer prior to the completion of questions and instructions.
1: Yeah, that's
0: tracks. Anybody?
1: Check.
4: 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You can all go straight to hell.
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13: We are no longer under the influence of Edward, and today we will just feature a very typical summer pattern. We will have those highs all the way up into the middle 90s. Of course, we're going to see the humidity, and into the afternoon, we will pop some isolated showers and thunderstorms, but not everyone is going to get wet. Overnight, we clear things out, lows in the mid 70s.

0: 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I'm meteorologist Baylen Rogers with your Storm Station forecast, WBRZ Channel 2.
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1: Well, here are some things that are happening in September. Like sports, obviously, is a big thing because the NFL season kicks off next week. Seahawks, they're hosting Sammy's Patriots. Yes. That's a rematch of Super Bowl 60. Greg, your 49ers are taking on the Rams in Australia.
2: Yeah, they got a long way to go.
1: Following day. Lots of college football this month, tennis. You got the U.S. Open going on through the 13th. The MLB postseason, that starts on the 29th.
2: Right.
1: In theaters, Pixar's Cars is going to be back in theaters this Friday to celebrate their 20th anniversary.
3: Okay.
1: The latest Resident Evil reboot hits theaters on the 18th. You got a Brad Pitt movie. It's a thriller called Heart of the Beast. That'll be out on the 25th. Mm. Also, Avengers Endgame Encore. It's a special re-release that's going to be in theaters on the 25th. And that is supposed to contain some additional footage that leads nicely into Avengers Doomsday.
4: Jeez.
1: Which everybody's very excited about because that comes out, I think, in like December or something like that.
4: Is the movie 4 hours long?
1: On TV this month, Shark Tank is back, which I guess Mark Cuban's no longer a shark, right? Who did they replace him with?
3: Let's see. For a while, it was Paul Mitchell, the hair guy. Is he still around?
1: Oh, John Paul DeJoria. That guy's cool, man.
3: Is that his name?
1: Yeah.
3: It's not Paul Mitchell?
1: Yeah, because his kid went to that same boarding school that I went to, and I spent a lot of time talking to him. He would come in for like parent visits and stuff, and he owned radio stations at the time in addition to all the Paul Mitchell stuff. And so I would hang out and talk to him. He and I would chat all the time. He's like, I look forward to our visits.
2: Huh.
1: And I would just ask him about radio all the time. And he sent me a bunch of stuff from the radio stations that he owned because he reached out to them. And the program director sent me like T-shirts and magnets. Yeah.
3: This is so random.
1: iHeartRadio now owns these stations in Albuquerque. They're in Albuquerque, New Mexico.
3: Oh, my God.
1: Yeah.
3: Anyway, I don't know what I was expecting, but it wasn't that.
1: Oh, and dude, he bought... like a movie theater popcorn machine for the school.
3: Aww.
1: Like the school, like all the dorms were outfitted with all the Paul Mitchell stuff. So your
3: hair was looking great.
1: And we were tugging it in the boys' dorms with Paul Mitchell conditioner. It was the fancy stuff.
2: High class tugging.
1: But it was free.
3: Why is your hair still dry?
1: I mean, these trucks would just show up with boxes of the Paul Mitchell stuff.
3: Yeah. Not to
1: and
3: out
1: it's because,
3: him.
1: And it's because his kid went to the school.
3: What was up with his
5: Paul
3: kid?
5: DeJoria.
1: I'm not going to get into that. But
3: do you know?
1: Yeah.
3: Oh, okay.
1: Yeah.
5: Are you still in touch with him?
1: No. In fact, I see him on these interviews every once in a while, and I would love to talk to that guy because it's been
2: to track him down
1: a billion years.
3: I had no idea that was his real name.
1: Yeah.
5: I know. I always thought John Paul Mitchell too, but I had known this story from Woody.
1: Yeah. John Paul DeJoria. Yeah. He's a super nice guy, man.
2: The new shark, his name is Daniel Lubsdisky.
1: Lubsdisky?
2: Yeah.
3: Lubsdisky?
1: Lubsdisky.
2: He's the founder of Kind Snacks, the Kind.
5: Kind bars.
2: Yeah.
5: Wow.
2: Yeah.
5: John Paul DeJoria is the founder of Patron?
1: Yeah.
2: Yeah.
3: That's insane.
2: Didn't know that?
1: Yeah.
5: No, I did not.
3: Yeah,
5: no,
3: it wasn't common knowledge.
1: And you always knew when he showed up, man, like this like beautiful guy and his beautiful tall blonde wife would walk in.
5: She kind of looks like Sharon Stone.
1: Yeah, dude.
5: Wow.
3: That's crazy.
1: Yeah, he was super cool. I like that guy a lot.
5: He used to be homeless, apparently.
1: Oh, yeah. His story is great.
3: All right. I am fascinated with him now, for real.
1: Yeah. So Shark Tank's back. American Horror Story, Greg.
5: Rip, I know.
1: South Park.
5: And I think, what's her name? Jessica Lange is going to be on it.
1: People still watch Survivor. That's back. The Boys, that's back. Real Housewives of New York City and Salt Lake City Menace. The Secret Lives of Mormon Wives.
2: Nice. Hell yeah.
1: You watch that one?
2: All right, yeah.
1: The Paper. I tried to watch The Paper. That's the...
5: Paper?
1: It's the spinoff of The Office.
3: Oh, yeah. I didn't get into it.
1: And Oscar from The Office, he's like one of the main characters in that. I wanted to love it because I love The Office so much. I didn't think it was all that great.
3: Is it British-ish?
1: No.
2: No.
3: Oh, okay. No. It kind of looks like it is.
1: The Simpsons is back. SNL, who cares? All right, yeah. There's a couple things premiering for Bort, Lego Star Wars, The Mandalorian on Disney Plus, and then we talked about Wonka's The Golden Ticket.
3: Yeah.
1: That's going to be on Netflix.
6: The game show.
3: Yeah, I'm curious about that. Like the Chocolate Squid Game.
1: There's a bunch of specials and award shows this month. You got, the 25th anniversary of 9/11.
3: Wow.
1: MTV Video Music Awards.
2: Rev.
1: Of course, the iHeartRadio Music Festival, which we'll be at. You've got America's Tailgate on CBS, the Emmy Awards on September 14th. The first day of fall, Greg, is on Tuesday the 20th.

0: 22nd. That's
1: we
0: the first
1: slow down.
2: He's so happy.
0: And Menace, that is also autumn.
1: Right.
3: Oh, autumn.
0: That's same thing. Menace just learned like yesterday that
3: I thought the 2 weeks before was autumn.
0: That autumn and fall are the same thing.
2: Exactly.
1: You've heard of a hotel called the Four Seasons, right?
3: Yeah.
0: And then
1: about the five seasons.
3: I've been at it.
0: And then the holidays, Labor Day, next Monday, Rosh Hashanah, that begins on the 11th.
2: Happy New Year.
0: Grandparents Day on the 13th. Oh, Talk Like a Pirate Day, Menace. On the 19th.
3: Yeah.
0: You used to work at a pirate store.
3: I did. Shout out to Hidden Blunder, dude. Lit, dude. And
1: they're still looking for you. Didn't you just walk off?
3: Yeah, one day I was like, I got to go to the bathroom, and then I never came back.
0: And what's interesting, Oktoberfest starts on September 19th.
1: Yeah, that's always weird.
0: So weird.
2: Not kidding.
0: I did see a pirate store somewhat recently.
3: Really?
0: And I thought, where the hell was I?
3: Yeah, the one that I worked at is no longer here, R.I.P.
0: Nah.
3: It was
0: in another tourist area, though.
1: Coastal tourist area.
3: Yeah, mine was by Pier 39 in San Francisco. Mm. Yeah, it was fun, though.
0: Yeah?
3: Yeah.
0: Good discounts on all the gear.
3: All of it, dude. We had
0: good
3: so many.
0: Hand.
3: We had
2: the
3: so
2: eye
3: many
2: patches.
3: Pirate flags, dude. We sold the hell out of those. I don't know why it would go out of business. But I heard there was
0: I wonder why.
3: No, I heard there was some drama with the actual, like, Jolly Roger logo. Mm. Like somebody owned it, so I think that might have like caused their demise.
0: Yeah, well, also it's one of those stores that you see and you go, how does this place stay
1: in
0: business?
1: Exactly,
3: dude.
1: Well, how much demand is there for a plastic sword?
3: Yeah, but if you're in a tourist area, like people are buying that crap like all
2: day. The kids are begging for anything they can get their hands on vacation.
0: And then you see other places that you think are legitimately cool and they're struggling. How is that?
1: How are there so many rug stores everywhere?
2: And mattress stores.
1: Mattresses.
2: That, I think, is a scam.
0: 877-44-WOODY. You can send us a text. You can do that over to 22987. We've got some more Woody Show next. 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
8: Yeah.
6: Greg Gorey, parting words of wisdom, please.
8: Yeah, some people are theorizing that if you play Bruce Springsteen backwards, you hear satanic messages. 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
9: Oh, you can tell.
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8: Mm-hmm. 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
6: All right. Thank you very much, Greg Gorey.
8: Jay Wood.
6: Thank you so much for giving The Woody Show some of your valuable time this morning. You know, we love and appreciate you for that. The rest of you guys can suck it. Catch you back here on Thursday. 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SMD double M.
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Oh!

Good morning. Hey, welcome to Rock at Work. I'm Scotty Mack at Eagle 98.1. I got to tell you, every time I play a Def Leppard song, I think about how pumped I am about the Black Jacket Symphony, Def Leppard Music, Raising Cane's River Center, Friday night, October the 2nd. Got a chance to win tickets on our website.

0: In about 5 minutes, I play a Metallica song and also Van Halen coming up at Eagle 98.1. The Rock Station. My name is Scotty Mack. This is Rock at Work. A couple of names in the Show Us Your Crack contest that have already been a winner. Austin Bragg of Denham. Tommy Poleats of Baton Rouge. So, and we've been talking about this, and we're having a winner today I'll let you know about as well. So what's going on with the Show Us Your Crack on the windshield? There's a lot of cracked windshields. I was listening to Michelle Southern yesterday, and a lot of people have that issue. Some here at the radio station, but they can't win. In fact, I've got a crack across the bottom part of my windshield. Yeah, we can't win, but you can. So what you got to do is get out your camera, take a picture of the crack, upload it to eagle981.com, and who knows, you could be the next winner. Next winner is going to be announced next Wednesday. We'll see if I can get today's winner. Yeah, a lot of winners. A replacement windshield of up to $320 from Advanced Windshield and Eagle 98.1. 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

0: right, Eagle people, you have an appointment to get your face rocked off this afternoon at 2 o'clock with Michelle Southern here at Eagle 98.1. She also gives you the update of what's going on with LSU. I mean, we're just, I can hardly stand myself. I'm so excited. But Matt's moment is something that she does, Matt Moscona. And Matt is pretty good about picking the college football winners every single week. Now, maybe that's you. 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
3: We are no longer under the influence of Edward, and today we will just feature a very typical summer pattern. We will have those highs all the way up into the middle 90s. Of course, we're going to see the humidity. And into the afternoon, we will pop some isolated showers and thunderstorms, but not everyone is going to get wet. Overnight, we clear things out, lows in the mid-70s. And a very similar pattern will occur on Thursday, although we will see a slightly greater coverage of those PM storms. I'm meteorologist Baylen Rogers with your Storm Station forecast, WBRZ Channel 2.
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Hey, y'all, hang with us on Eagle 98.1. We're taking you back for Max Prime Cuts at Noon. On the way, on September the 2nd, back in 1995, the Rock and Roll Hall of Fame opens in Cleveland, Ohio. I've got four deep tracks from bands or artists that performed. Oh, yes, we're going to go deep into the archives for that. Max Prime Cuts at Noon, coming up on Eagle 98.1. Hello.

0: Oh, hi. Caught me looking at the LSU football schedule. My bad. That's AC/DC at Eagle 98.1, the rock station. I'm Scotty Mack. This is Rock at Work. Now, there's, and I want to apologize to Lane Kiffin. And if you know, Lane said, hey, I heard that guy, that Scotty Mack guy, talk about this. It's not that I'm, you know, looking ahead, forgetting about Clemson and Louisiana Tech, but I got a big old circle around the LSU Ole Miss game in Oxford. Now, this is going to be a big time here. We're going to take over Oxford. And if you want to join us and the LSU Alumni Association, the Tiger Nation tailgate, the official one, is coming up September the 19th. That's before kickoff at the Lyric Hotel in Oxford. You can get the open bar, really nice buffet, and all that purple and gold excitement. 2:30 to 5:30 for general admission, $150 for the open bar and the buffet. And kids, 21, well, actually under 21, $75 for the catered buffet, soft drinks, lemonade, and water. So what you got to do is get your tickets because they're going pretty quick. 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

0: Going back to the 90s library, Red Hot Chili Peppers on the way to kick off the next music set. Oh, it's a good one. Here at Eagle 98.1, they're all good. I'm Scotty Mack. This is Rock at Work. I want to ask a question, and I'm going to pause for you to think about it, okay? And here's the question. Is there a high school player that you know is not only a leader, but somebody that makes a difference in a game? The type of player that would put the team on his back or her back to make a win happen. Somebody that, a moment maybe, that changed the game. Thinking about that person, we need to know about it with the Heart of the Game Award with Eagle 98.1 and our sister station 104.5 ESPN in partnership with First American Bank and Trust. I mean, high school football is just one sport, but what we are looking for between now and the end of the month, well, the way it's going to work on the schedule, you got 3 weeks to make that nomination of the person you just thought of and that incredible performance. And then in the final week, there will be voting. 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
7: September continues onward, but it still feels a lot like midsummer. Look for a high in the mid-90s today, and of course, the steam machine will be cranked on high. Isolated showers and thunderstorms will persist into the afternoon, but the day will be far from a washout, with some even avoiding rain altogether. Tonight, expect clearing skies and a low in the mid-70s. More the same on Thursday, plenty of heat and humidity. Late in the day, we expect a wave of scattered thunderstorms to develop and move in from the east. I'm meteorologist Malcolm Byron with your Storm Station forecast, WBRZ Channel 2.
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Eagle 98.1, the rock station. Welcome to Max Prime Cuts at Noon, celebrating the anniversary of the opening of the Rock and Roll Hall of Fame on September the 2nd, 1995. In the 2026 class, we're going to do a deep dive into that. Just so happens that this track from Oasis came from the album What's the Story? Morning Glory, back in 1995, a month after the opening of the Hall of Fame. They released this that did get to number one, and they'll be standing alongside other artists. This is Oasis.

0: Rock Station milestone anniversary in rock on this date, September the 2nd, back in 1995. The Rock and Roll Hall of Fame opened its doors, and it was kind of a big thing. This, obviously, they're in Cleveland, but the lineup back in the day, Bob Dylan, Chuck Berry, James Brown, long list here, just some of the highlights. The Allman Brothers Band. Also, Johnny Cash, The Pretenders, John Fogerty, George Clinton, The Kinks, John Mellencamp, Bruce Springsteen, The Animals, Eric Burdon, and Boz Scaggs. Now, for this year's ceremony, and what we're doing is we're playing tracks from the inductees, and I believe that's mid-November when the Rock and Roll Hall of Fame inductee ceremony is. So some of the bands that were inducted, that's what we're doing for Max Prime Cuts at Noon. That one from Billy Idol's album in 1982, Dancing With Myself, you would think that that would be kind of an alternative rock hit. But it turned out of all of the Billboard charts, the most successful one was on the club dance chart. Well, it's Dancing With Myself and helped out by MTV a lot. Couple of more tracks. Ooh, yes, you're going to like this. These are inductees into this year's Rock and Roll Hall of Fame. Coming up in November, couple of more tracks for Max Prime Cuts at Noon. Stick around. Let's check the road.
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2: Seeing heavy congestion if you're traveling from Lafayette toward Baton Rouge. You've got some construction going on in alternating lanes on I-10 East between Henderson and Butte La Rose. So we're still seeing heavy congestion starting around Bro Bridge. Also on Essen from Perkins Jefferson Highway. It's a 6-minute drive. We got word of a stalled vehicle south Sherwood Forest between Airline and Wentling.
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Roll, 98.1, the rock station. On the anniversary of the opening of the Rock and Roll Hall of Fame on September the 2nd in 1995, that's what we're doing for Max Prime Cuts at Noon, and actually in extending that, because this ceremony in November is going to be inducting several bands, and we're just picking out four of them. I want to go to some heavy metal giants. Iron Maiden, and this from the 1982 album Number of the Beast. One of the things that lead singer Bruce Dickinson did is he was a qualified commercial airline pilot, so he probably saved the band a little money because they had a custom Boeing 747, and he was a pilot and flew the band around the world that way. So what I'd like to do from that album, we're going to turn up the heat a little bit for this year's induction class for the Rock and Roll Hall of Fame. This, here it is, Iron Maiden, Run to the Hills. It was a top 10 on the Billboard Rock Tracks.

I don't normally make any sort of editorial comments about the Rock and Roll Hall of Fame, but when it comes to the induction of Phil Collins this year in November, I'm sitting here saying, what the heck took so long? Man, that's good stuff here. And that song, obviously, in the air tonight, has one of the most iconic drum fills ever. Did you do the air drums with that? I did, too. It's one of the best. In fact, the late Ozzy Osbourne called that drum fill the best ever in rock music. That's pretty high praise right there. Now, that album in 1981 was Face Value, and that was released in January of 1981. Turned out to be Phil Collins' most successful songs in as far as sales. Even though it only got up to number 19, which surprises a lot of people. Well, in this country, on the Billboard Hot 100. But everywhere else in the world, it was a top five. And, of course, the airplay that it got on MTV. I mean, you think about 1981, MTV was brand new. So they're looking for good quality videos. And that one got heavy rotation. It was also used in Risky Business, movie you've probably seen a few times. And also in Miami Vice in the final series in 1984. It was in the last episode in the air tonight. Had a good time reflecting back on the Rock and Roll Hall of Fame. And I wanted to mention that because this is the anniversary of the opening in Cleveland, Ohio on September the 2nd.

0: in 1995. Lots of rock royalty inside there. So, and the ceremony, by the way, is coming up November the 15th. Now, we're getting ready for another long set of music. Yes, we're going to have an awesome Max Prime Cuts at noon. I had a special request. I want to get to this from Mark Adams. Where'd it go? Well, he knows I love Randy Bachman and BTO. So what we're going to be doing, for no other reason, that I like BTO. That's his words. And he can't wait to rock out in his truck at lunchtime. Man, that's a lot of pressure on me. Okay, BTO, featured artist tomorrow for Max Prime Cuts at noon here at Eagle 98.1. Few rain bands left over from Ed Ward in southwest Louisiana on up toward Toledo Bend. Let's see what's up in the WBRZ News 2 Weather Center. First, we got to check the road.
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0: We've got an accident just in on College Drive between I-10 and Corporate Boulevard. We also have an accident on Perkins Road between Jackson Street and Grand Avenue. And also, work has been going on along I-10 eastbound approaching Butte La Rose. Delays are back up near Grove Bridge. If you see traffic problems, dial pound 250, keyword Baton Rouge traffic. I'm Lisa Bakke.
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back outside again. And you know what I'm talking about. Just let me know if you're gonna go to that whole mile on the range. They got a lot of nice girls.

Masters of Rock includes Guns N' Roses there. How about some Stones and Van Halen? Coming up in less than 10 minutes here on the Rock Station, Eagle 98.1. I'm Scotty Mack. We're also your home for the Lane Kiffin Show, Coach's Show, coming up tomorrow night, 6 until 7 o'clock, from court to table. Coach is going to break down, and they'll bring some of the players, too, breaking down what's going to be happening in Tiger Stadium and how they're preparing for the game against Clemson. Again, that's tomorrow night, 6 until 7, so Michelle's going to have a shorter shift coming up tomorrow. Coming up tonight, carnivores, you got to pay attention to this, because at Mason's Grill, I will put these steaks, and you won't believe the price when I get to it, I'll put these steaks up against any restaurant in Baton Rouge.

0: 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And look, when you go in, I know the local owners, Robert and Christina, will be there. Just tell them, hey, you know, I heard that dude Scotty Mac talking about y'all on the radio. In a good way, a delicious way. That's Mason's Grill, Jefferson Highway, just south of Tiger Bend. Steak night and wine down Wednesday and live music tonight.
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Scotty Mac here with Rock at Work. Something brand new the Baton Rouge Zoo is doing for adults 21 and over. The tastings of the beverages and the food. Can I give you more info? Yeah, this is brand new. Coming up in 11 minutes on

0: with or without cowbell, the rock is here all the time. No matter when you listen, Eagle 98.1 at work, we call it Rock at Work. I'm Scotty Mack. I'll be back tomorrow right after the Woody Show, which is on 5 a.m. until 10. Awesome Max Prime cuts at noon coming up at 12 o'clock. We're going to do a deep dive into, we're going in the archives. Backman Turner Overdrive, everybody knows him as BTO. That's coming up tomorrow. Coming up at 2 o'clock, we got Michelle Southern and Southern Rock going to rock your face off. And this event I was telling you about at the Baton Rouge Zoo, this one is coming up. It's called the Wild Pour, and that's Sunday, September the 20th. What they did is they had a couple of other events in years past. They had the Wild Wine Walk, Brew at the Zoo. So they basically combined those. Unlimited food and beverage tastings, all the wildlife. You can have a lot of fun, too. Got to be 21 or over. We've got a chance for you to win tickets. Yeah, we do. It's a fun time at the zoo. Get to eagle981.com. See you tomorrow.
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10: September continues onward, but it still feels a lot like midsummer. Look for a high in the mid-90s today, and of course, the steam machine will be cranked on high. Isolated showers and thunderstorms will persist into the afternoon, but the day will be far from a washout, with some even avoiding rain altogether. Tonight, expect clearing skies and a low in the mid-70s. More the same on Thursday, plenty of heat and humidity. Late in the day, we expect a wave of scattered thunderstorms to develop and move in from the east. I'm meteorologist Malcolm Byron with your Storm Station forecast, WBRZ Channel 2.
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Eagle, 98.1, the Rock Station. Happy, nice day for a hump day as we are officially 3 days away from the big game on Saturday night. Welcome in to Southern Rock and in for an afternoon of Getting Your Face.

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I say you look so fine that I really want to make you mine. 4, 5, 6, come on and get your kicks. Now you don't need to

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0: you know, things are so wild around here. I had an official quote-unquote meeting with Scotty today around lunchtime, and we were talking about the plan for the Coach Lane Kiffin show tomorrow, how football and the schedule was going to work on Saturday, and that what our plan was for Labor Day. And he kept saying for, you know, the game tomorrow. And I said, Scotty, today is Wednesday. I don't know if he told that story on the air, but that's how crazy things get around here. And he said, oh, crap, today is Wednesday. And I said, yes, the Lane Kiffin show is tomorrow, not this evening. So I don't know if he got that right or wrong, but I am definitely not pointing fingers at all in any way at Scotty for being forgetful, because it's just that crazy busy around here. Tried to get in touch with Matt a little bit earlier, and he was like, oh, I've got to go on Tyrann Mathieu's podcast. And he's been on all of these podcasts regarding all of this uproar when it comes to LSU versus the world, the NCAA, really. And it's just, I don't know, the backlash coming towards LSU fans and what, quote unquote, Lane Kiffin is doing, which, by the way, in my opinion, there is nothing wrong with it. But I'm sure that Matt will cover that, because he is going to be in this afternoon for Matt's Moment to catch us up on all of the drama. In the meantime, I'm going to be excited about Coach Kiffin's show tomorrow night, and then, of course, LSU-Clemson on Saturday. And go Tigers.
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0: Hopefully, you're never forgetting to go to the dentist. 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You know, whenever you used to go make an appointment and they would give you a little card with a reminder of when your next appointment was. 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

Eagles 98.1, the rock station. 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

Eagle 98.1, the rock station. You know, one of my biggest pet peeves, let me know if you fail me on this one, is when you sign up for something and when you go to cancel it, it's impossible to cancel. So we're in one of those situations right now where I'm just realizing everything we still have random subscriptions to because our address is changing, right? So I'm not at all going to call out what service this is, but you know, it's a national one and it's, you know exactly what I'm talking about. There's no place on the website where it says manage subscription. You have to contact them either through a chat or a phone call, and then they ask a million reasons why you're canceling and try to get you to stay. Anyway, I digress. Hopping off soapbox now. Southern Rock, I'm Michelle Southern, here to rock your face off. I'm your proud flagship home for the Fighting Tigers of LSU. Since 1998, and you're home for the Woody Show. I just made my picks in the Citizens Bank and Trust College Football Pick'em Challenge. And one of the things that I like about this platform is that it enables you to race through and pick favorites really fast. Instead of, I haven't made my picks yet because I haven't sat down and made the time to go do some research and do them. You can literally just automatically choose the favorites every week if you want, and then go back the week of that game if you would like to change it, because the favorites would change, obviously, as the season goes on. Get signed up now. It's a shot for you to win some great prizes, including first prize of a TV and a sound bar. Of course, second place prize, two nights of the Golden Nugget. Third place, a $200 Hooters gift card. And we also have weekly winners. So we're going to look at who won each week, and you're going to get a $50

0: Hooters gift card. So it's just a lot of fun. 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And stay tuned. We've got Rock for Your Face on the other side of this. We'll kick it off with Ozzy.
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5: September continues onward, but it still feels a lot like midsummer. Look for a high in the mid-90s today. And, of course, the steam machine will be cranked on high. Isolated showers and thunderstorms will persist into the afternoon, but the day will be far from a washout, with some even avoiding rain altogether. Tonight, expect clearing skies and a low in the mid-70s. More the same on Thursday, plenty of heat and humidity. Late in the day, we expect a wave of scattered thunderstorms to develop and move in from the east. I'm meteorologist Malcolm Byron with your Storm Station forecast, WBRZ Channel 2.
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Eagle Bunny Event 1 of the Rock Station. Coming up an hour right now for today's Chaz Collision Center Southern Salute. One of the biggest careers took off in rock history on this day with a classified ad in a music magazine. We'll explore who it was, what it was about, and play the

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0: 98.1 The Rock Station. And yeah, I agree that, you know, we are still talking about LSU Clemson. We are, absolutely, without question. But the fact that we are just days away from Saturday's game and the roster is coming down to the wire, there's a preliminary injunction hearing set for tomorrow in Baton Rouge involving 44 players challenging NCAA eligibility rules. And if the players lose, their path to joining LSU would likely be over because SEC rosters must be finalized by Friday evening. But if they win, LSU could add them, but the SEC then has threatened major penalties against any school that does. And now there is another report out there. So that is the short version of the drama that is currently underway. But Matt is going to give us a deeper dive into it. I know that he's been a guest on many, many radio shows and podcasts today, just kind of breaking it down and giving his take, which in my opinion is absolutely phenomenal. So we get 3 minutes of it here. We call it Matt's Moment. It happens every afternoon at 4:20 on Eagle 98.1, your proud flagship home for the Fighting Tigers of LSU since 1998. I can tell you that Eagle 98.1 game day is absolutely still happening 100%, 5 hours before LSU Clemson kickoff on Saturday at 1:30. Join Charles Hanegriff and Matt Musso. They're going to be out there. Of course, Rouse's Burbank is where they are. 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I can only imagine being a call screener for this show. I know because they work for me, but I trust them implicitly, and everyone is just going to be nice. Right? Saturday night, we're going to find out. Go Tigers.
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2: We have an accident, Samuel.

0: Road near West Irene. We did have an earlier breakdown south on I-110 at Evangeline. That has been cleared. North on Airline from Prairieville to I-12. It's a 20-minute drive. West on I-12 from Jubin to the 1012, an 11-minute drive. Very slow on eastbound I-10. From Lobdell to Ascension Parish, add an extra half hour of drive time.
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Eagle 98.1 of the Rock Station. Did you see that a credit education event is coming to Baton Rouge? It's not as boring as it sounds. It was announced today, and it involves somebody that a lot of us love here in Baton Rouge. We'll tell you about it here coming up on Eagle 98.1.

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Eagle 98.1, The Rock Station. I know a lot of people who have a lot of stories about the first time they met Shaquille O'Neal. I love sharing mine. Michelle Southern, it is Southern Rock. We have another check on traffic here in just a moment on your Wednesday.

0: September 2nd and our Eagle Eye weather forecast here on the other side of this. Certainly out of the woods when it came to a hurricane. I tell you what, though, Scotty was on top of those details. And I said, it just kind of had that hurricane rain look to me. And he said that Lafayette got hit pretty hard. And we have a lot of listeners in Lafayette. So nice job there, Scotty. So back when I was 11 years old, at Cortana Mall, getting my ears pierced at Claire's. So this would have been in the early 90s. Sitting right next to Shaquille O'Neal, who was also getting his ears pierced. I walked out, didn't really know other than this guy was just massively huge and tall. And my dad said, you need to go get that man's autograph. And I did. And I will never, ever, ever forget that moment because it was, I don't know, like, it was such a cool moment. That's the first time I met Shaq. Since then, you know, we've had the blessing of seeing him, running into him randomly here at the radio station sometimes. He's coming to teach a credit or a practical financial education program here in Baton Rouge. So he actually earned his undergraduate degree from LSU, as we know, but he subsequently earned a doctorate and he's a teacher now. And it's part of this bank that he's connected to, but he's going to be at Fred's in Tigerland later on this year as part of all of this credits on tip off tour. Am I saying that right? Credit One Tip Off Tour. Yeah. 500 students can enroll. 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How cool is that?
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2: Getting word of a stalled vehicle on I-12 eastbound at Airline and heading from the 1012 to Range. It's 14-minute drive. Very slow on I-10 eastbound if you're making your way from Gross Tate to the 1012 at an extra 22 minutes of drive time. You're traveling north on Highway 1 from Addis to I-10. It's a 20-minute drive.
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0: Lost the date there. I was searching for it because it's kind of confusing. Credit Tip Off is what it's called, and he's going to be here at Fred's on November 6th. Now that we've got those details out of the way and when we can expect to see Shaquille O'Neal here in Baton Rouge, let's talk about Saturday and how much walking you are going to be doing on Saturday. And don't those walks to Tiger Stadium seem to get a little bit longer the older you get? Well, that's where my pain shows up for me when I am taking part in things that I enjoy, like concerts, walking around New Orleans or Baton Rouge or Tiger Stadium, trying different shoes all the time, pushing through the discomfort, but then nothing changing until I went to the Goodfeet store. So I started noticing a difference right away. I feel more comfortable being on my feet. 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I'm not thinking about it anymore. I have my arch supports in all the time. And something that I didn't expect is that my posture is even better, not shifting around all the time or getting super uncomfortable when I'm standing, which you will notice. 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
1: Tonight, partly cloudy and muggy, low temperatures in the middle 70s. We're going to find a hot one on Thursday afternoon, getting into the middle 90s before some late day showers and thunderstorms, signaling the arrival of another plume of tropical moisture in the atmosphere. This moisture will lead to numerous showers and thunderstorms on Friday and Saturday, especially during the afternoon hours. In combination with that daytime warming, this will keep high temperatures in the lower 90s. Something to be aware of if you have outdoor plans on Friday or Saturday, including those two home football games. Make sure you know a nearby lightning shelter. Josh Aegis with the Storm Station Forecast, WBRZ Channel 2.
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time. It was this day, September 2nd, 1970, that Genesis put out an advertisement for a drummer in an English magazine. And who responded? None other than former child actor turned drummer, Phil Collins. We know how that ended up going. Actually, Peter Gabriel was the lead singer of Genesis at the time, and Phil Collins wrote the lyrics to this next song. And Genesis had 17 top 40 hits in the United States, but this one was their only number one. They even never had a number one song in their native UK. And Phil Collins even remained a member of Genesis after launching his wildly successful, as we know, solo career. And by the time this song was released, he had already issued 3 solo albums and notched the first 4 of his 7 number one solo singles. So Phil Collins' solo songs were on the charts at the same time as the Genesis song Invisible Touch was, and it was the first time in the history of the Billboard Top 100 that had ever been done. So here's Invisible Touch to commemorate the day in history, September 2nd, 1970, that Genesis put out an advertisement for a new drummer, and Phil Collins answered here today on Eagle 98.1.

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1: Hey, Michelle. Well, we're inching closer to the opener, LSU against Clemson, which means, just as a matter of fact, we're inching closer to final rosters being set. Admittedly, it is very odd that here we are 3 days from kickoff with LSU and Clemson, the most anticipated non-conference game in Tiger Stadium since Virginia Tech nearly 20 years ago in 2007. We still don't know who is going to be on the final roster. Well, here's what we do know. Thursday, 11 a.m. is when the injunctive hearing, the preliminary injunctive hearing, is scheduled. So attorney Tony Clayton and those 44 plaintiffs will be in court in Baton Rouge against the NCAA, the SEC, and Commissioner Greg Sankey. Now, unlike the TRO, where only the plaintiff has their opportunity to tell their side, this is a sort of a mini trial where both the plaintiff and the defendant, the NCAA, the SEC, and Greg Sankey, will have their opportunity to tell their side. And Judge Will Jordan in Baton Rouge will make a decision whether to award that preliminary injunction or not. If he rules in favor of the defendants and the injunction is not awarded, well, the players could then appeal, but for all intents and purposes, this would be over because rosters have to be set by Friday at 6:30. Rosters have to be set with the SEC office 24 hours before kickoff of the first game, and at that point, they are locked, so they cannot change. So as to say, if the players lose in court on Thursday, their path of joining LSU would be over. Now,

0: legally able to play. That would seemingly only create more lawsuits. I've said it all along. The cleanest way to have done this from the beginning is if the NCAA had just provided a blanket waiver for that very small subsect of the high school class of 2022. But the story advanced even further here on Wednesday because Pete Nakos at On3 is reporting other SEC schools are considering adding these former pro players to their rosters as of now, even after the SEC leadership continues their saber rattling. So it has never just been an LSU thing. 60 lawsuits involving more than 300 athletes, and apparently even more SEC schools are contemplating adding these players before Friday's deadline. Thursday will be a massive day in college football.
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2: Any word of an accident with injury on Scotland Zachary Highway at Blount Road? Also, watch for a stalled vehicle eastbound on I-12 approaching Sherwood Forest. It's been moved to the right shoulder. Heading from the 1012 to Range, it's a 16-minute drive. Very slow on I-10 East. Heading from Gross Tate to the 1012, add an extra half hour of drive time.
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2: 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Robert titled the album Pictures at 11, which was the British equivalent of a news program plugging its late-night broadcast earlier in the day, as if to say, we'll have the story for you tonight at 11. Robert's approach to songwriting hadn't changed since his Zeppelin days. Only the people he had surrounded himself with had changed.
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0: may I speak with Andrew?
1: He hung up. I'm going to text him. And he'll call right back. Watch.
0: Hi, Eagle 98.1.
2: Yes, this is Andy Cordova. I was just calling a number back.
1: Hey, Andy, how are you?
2: Terrific. How are you doing?
1: I'm good. Did you hang up on me thinking I was a telemarketer?
2: I so did.
1: Yeah, I know. I hate that I sound like a telemarketer.

0: telemarketer because I'm not, but I get so many spam phone calls too. So I knew exactly what you were doing and I forgive you.
1: They have so many lately. It's been so bad.
0: It is. Maybe I'll just try to change it up a little bit because they do say congratulations and I have some good news, but I really do for you from downtown Baton Rouge, a real live person. Ready, Andy?
1: Yes, ma'am.
0: You were selected as our Wednesday winner this week for our Show Us Your Crack contest from Advanced Windshield Repair.
1: Awesome. That is cool. Yeah.
0: Isn't that great? So your crack looks pretty bad. So we're going to have Advanced Windshield help you out with that.
1: Thank you so much.
0: You're welcome so much. Well, I'm glad texting you and having you call me back worked there, Andy, so you can get this crack taken care of.
1: Yes, ma'am. Do I need to give you any other information or anything?
0: Hang on 1 second for me, okay?
1: All right. Thank you, Ms. Michelle. I appreciate it.
0: We're going to be doing this again September 9th and again on September 16th. So do what Andy did. Upload a picture of your crack at eaglebiome81.com. 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
1: And the on-ramps to I-12 east and west from South Range are now open after an earlier breakdown. You're traveling on I-110 south, heading from 190 to I-10 at an extra 15 minutes of drive time. East on I-12 from the 1012 to Range, it's a 23-minute drive. Very slow on eastbound I-10 from Gross Tate to the 1012 at an extra half hour of drive time.
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3: Tonight, partly cloudy and muggy, low temperatures in the middle 70s. We're going to find a hot one on Thursday afternoon, getting into the middle 90s before some late day showers and thunderstorms, signaling the arrival of another plume of tropical moisture in the atmosphere. This moisture will lead to numerous showers and thunderstorms on Friday and Saturday, especially during the afternoon hours. In combination with that daytime warming, this will keep high temperatures in the lower 90s. Something to be aware of if you have outdoor plans on Friday or Saturday, including those two home football games. Make sure you know a nearby lightning shelter. Josh Eaches with the Storm Station Forecast, WBRZ Channel 2.
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Southern Drive at 5. 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Here at Eagle 98.1, we don't just play rock. We stand for something. We're proud to live in the greatest country on earth, the home of the free, because of the brave. And every day at 5 o'clock, we pause to honor that. 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

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Top our 5 o'clock hour, the official start of our drive home. We're lots of rock on tap for your face. We'll start it now with some Pearl Jam.

Eagle 98.1, The Rock Station. All right, I need some help on this one. But I think we already know the answer. So we still have a bunch of stuff that we have in our lives that is not unpacked or moved. I mean, everything's where it should be. It's just not in its place, if that makes sense. And I'm thinking that when my husband tells me he's going to do something on Saturday, that's not going to happen because why? There is a ton of football on TV on Saturday. So it's always going to be, oh my gosh, I said that I would do this on Saturday, but I completely forgot all this college football is taking place. So that's why I'm thinking, what are you doing tomorrow or Friday or even the later on this evening when I get home? And it just occurred to me as I was making my picks here for the Eagle 98.1 College Football Pick'em Challenge. Michelle Southern, by the way, you're listening to the Acura Baton Rouge Southern Drive at 5. A ton of football. It actually starts on Friday. We're asking you, because of Thursday night games, to get your picks in before noon tomorrow in our College Football Pick'em Challenge. This is brought to you this year by Citizens Bank and Trust. And we're also doing weekly winners of $50 Hooters gift cards. So the season-long champion is going to get a TV and a sound bar. Second place, two nights at Golden Nugget in Lake Charles. Third place, a $200 Hooters gift card. But even if you don't keep up with your picks, so you can go in and you can make your picks for all 16 weeks right now. And you just never know when you might end up being a winner, or you can also go week by week. But the weekly deadline is Thursday.

0: 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We're going to kick it off with Motley Crue. 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
1: This is traffic on Eagle 98.1.
2: Still seeing congestion along I-12 as you make your way eastbound from the 1012 to Range. It's a 33-minute drive, very slow on I-10 east. Heading from Gross Tate to the 1012, add an extra 35 minutes of drive time. Also, watch for an accident, Corsi at Hickory Ridge Boulevard. If you see traffic problems, dial #250, keyword Baton Rouge traffic. I'm Lisa Paquet.
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98.1, The Rock Station, just saw a headline here that says that we might need a raincoat on Saturday. Isn't that just great? Lots of talk of football, but look, St. Vincent de Paul, it's Wish List Wednesday. They've got some badly needed items. They're looking for donations. I'll share those with you here coming up next.

0: Eagle, 98.1, The Rock Station. I'm trying to make sense of the forecast on Saturday, and I just can't seem to. Well, so far, at least the one I'm looking at right now, a chance of showers Saturday before 10 a.m., then a chance of showers and thunderstorms between 10 and 1, then showers and the possibility of a thunderstorm after 1 p.m., high of 92. Great. You know what? We're going to go ahead and let our friends over at WBRZ handle the forecast. They're going to do it on the other side of this break. We also have our final check on traffic. I'm Michelle Southern, and this is the Acura Baton Rouge Southern Drive at 5. And while we're all talking about football and getting excited and making our college picks and all the things, Wishlist Wednesday is here with St. Vincent de Paul, and you can make a huge difference with just a small donation. And I'm reading through these items and thinking about the fact that, you know, we just moved. I still haven't even unpacked my bathroom yet. So I am going to be hooking up with St. Vincent de Paul because a ton of what I have has not been open. Raise your hand if you are a bathroom hoarder. People really need these things. Everyday essentials that we take for granted. 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Maybe you've been holding some of that back from what you've grabbed from a hotel. 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And every donation helps restore dignity and provides comfort to someone who is facing a difficult circumstance. 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
2: Lanes of traffic have opened up southbound on I-110 at Capital Access after an accident was cleared. And from 190 heading to I-10, it's a 7-minute drive. Very slow on northbound Highway 1 from Addis to I-10, 39-minute drive. Slow going traffic east on I-12 from the 1012 to Range, add an extra 20 minutes of drive time. And watch for an accident, Terrace Avenue at Camellia Avenue.
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15: Tonight, partly cloudy and muggy, low temperatures in the middle 70s. We're going to find a hot one on Thursday afternoon, getting into the middle 90s before some late day showers and thunderstorms, signaling the arrival of another plume of tropical moisture in the atmosphere. This moisture will lead to numerous showers and thunderstorms.

0: storms on Friday and Saturday, especially during the afternoon hours. In combination with that daytime warming, this will keep high temperatures in the lower 90s. Something to be aware of if you have outdoor plans on Friday or Saturday, including those two home football games. Make sure you know a nearby lightning shelter. Josh Eaches with the Storm Station Forecast, WBRZ Channel 2.
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Here on your Don Juan Baton Rouge Happy Hour on the radio. Our topic today, I love this. Skills almost everyone thinks they're good at until they meet someone even better at it. This is good.

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3: So this I pulled from Reddit, and it's getting a lot of traction, I think, all over the internet. If you've ever had a friend show you how to play pickleball, and, you know, you're always all of a sudden amazing at pickleball, and then, you know, you run into a couple of 70-year-old superstars, and you're like, I don't know anything about pickleball. So someone just asked the internet, what's a skill almost everyone thinks they're good at until they meet someone who's actually great at it? And the most popular responses are fighting. Yeah. I guess at least for a lot of guys. Storytelling. That's a good one. Teaching. Driving. Writing. Anything that is played casually, such as pickleball, cornhole, bowling, darts. I used to think that I was really good at bowling, that I just had a natural knack for it until, yeah, no, I'm kind of good, but I actually suck. Acting. Yeah, acting is a lot harder than you think. Evaluating the authenticity of information and advice. Wow. Any trade. DIY folks that don't exactly DIY anything. Photography, that's another good one. We all think we're super professional photographers because of our phones, but we're really not. Doing makeup, and then finally, I love that Super Smash Brothers showed up on this too, because of course you can beat your kids, but what about these like Super Smash Brothers tournaments that they have? I think I'm good at Mario Kart. I actually am good at Mario Kart. You know what? I'm good at Mario Kart. That's my story, and I'm sticking to it.
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Eagle Money 8.1, The Rock Station. And that is going to do it here for me today for your Don Juan happy hour on the radio. But stay tuned because we got a repeat of Matt's moment that is coming up next. I know that Matt is just so bummed out. A lot of LSU fans are that instead of talking about the finalization of the LSU roster for the game on Saturday night, we're talking court hearings tomorrow and having have a decision by Friday afternoon. But he breaks it down really well. Stay tuned for that. Have a great day. Go Tigers. Thanks as always for choosing Eagle 98.1. Southern Rock back tomorrow at 2. Backstage pass up at 7.

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1: Hey, Michelle. Well, we're inching closer to the opener, LSU against Clemson, which means, just as a matter of fact, we're inching closer to final rosters being set. Admittedly, it is very odd that here we are 3 days from kickoff with LSU and Clemson, the most anticipated non-conference game in Tiger Stadium since Virginia Tech nearly 20 years ago in 2007. We still don't know who is going to be on the final roster. Well, here's what we do know. Thursday, 11 a.m. is when the injunctive hearing, the preliminary injunctive hearing, is scheduled. So attorney Tony Clayton and those 44 plaintiffs will be in court in Baton Rouge against the NCAA, the SEC, and Commissioner Greg Sankey. Now, unlike the TRO, where only the plaintiff has their opportunity to tell their side, this is a sort of a mini trial where both the plaintiff and the defendant, the NCAA, the SEC, and Greg Sankey, will have their opportunity to tell their side. And Judge Will Jordan in Baton Rouge will make a decision whether to award that preliminary injunction or not. If he rules in favor of the defendants and the injunction is not awarded, well, the players could then appeal, but for all intents and purposes, this would be over because rosters have to be set by Friday at 6:30. Rosters have to be set with the SEC office 24 hours before kickoff of the first game, and at that point, they are locked, so they cannot change. So as to say, if the players lose in court on Thursday, their path of joining LSU would be over. Now, if the players win and they have a court order which says they are eligible, then LSU will have to make a decision if they're going to add these players to the roster. The important part to note here is that the SEC has threatened heavy penalties against any school that adds any of these players to their roster, including suspension of the coach for half the season, heavy fines, loss of voting privileges. The question is, could the SEC actually impose those sanctions against a school for playing a player legally able to play? That would seemingly only create more lawsuits. I've said it all along. The cleanest way to have done this from the beginning is if the NCAA had just provided a blanket waiver for that very small subsect of the high school class of 2022. But the story advanced even further here on Wednesday because Pete Nakos at On3 is reporting other SEC schools are considering adding these former pro players to their rosters as of now, even after the SEC leadership continues their saber rattling. So it has never just been an LSU thing. 60 lawsuits involving more than 300 athletes, and apparently even more SEC schools are contemplating adding these players before Friday's deadline. Thursday will be a massive day in college football.
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18: 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The St. George Chamber of Commerce is hosting the tailgate kickoff presented by Immense Networks. 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That's Saint spelled S-T, stgeorgechamber.la.
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25: Tonight, partly cloudy and muggy, low temperatures in the middle 70s. We're going to find a hot one on Thursday afternoon, getting into the middle 90s before some late day showers and thunderstorms, signaling the arrival of another plume of tropical moisture in the atmosphere. This moisture will lead to numerous showers and thunderstorms on Friday and Saturday, especially during the afternoon hours. In combination with that daytime warming, this will keep high temperatures in the lower 90s. Something to be aware of if you have outdoor plans on Friday or Saturday, including those two home football games. Make sure you know a nearby lightning shelter. Josh Aegis with the Storm Station Forecast, WBRZ Channel 2.

0: 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Step out front and go behind the curtain with the stories, the songs, and the legends that built rock. This is Backstage Pass. And now, here's Mark Adams.
1: Hey, hey, hey. Welcome into Hump Day Evening on Backstage Pass with Mark Adams. 5 solid hours of the greatest music ever recorded. This hour, I've got Aerosmith, Tom Petty, Van Halen, and a whole lot more coming your way. And, man, we are getting so close. Less than 24 hours until the first RVs start rolling into the LSU parking lots. Yeah. 3 days until kickoff, and you can feel the excitement in the air. We also got your unauthorized double shot coming your way just after 8:30. And right now, we're kicking things off like we always do. It is tonight's live track. This guy bringing his acoustic show to the Cajun Dome. And yeah, we got your tickets at Eagle981.com. Here's Aaron Lewis and Stained live tonight with Outside on Eagle 98.1.